0: Devastating twin earthquakes. As the BBC's Will Grant reports, access to the epicentre has now been restricted.
1: With each morning that Venezuelans wake to the aftermath of the dual earthquakes, it's a little darker, a little more grim. It's another night in which the prayers for the miraculous recovery of missing loved ones went unanswered, in which the fitful sleep for the survivors is interrupted by nightmares of collapsed buildings and moments of sheer panic. At the scene of the worst hit areas, particularly the coastal town of La Guaira, the rescue teams have worked through another night, showing impressive resilience and focus to try to reach those trapped relatives. This feels like the hardest moment in Venezuela's modern history in a country that has had more than its fair share in recent years.
0: Briefly, in other news, Iran says it has struck American-linked targets as Bahrain reports a drone attack. And in the US, Gracie the giraffe, who went missing for about 2 weeks in Texas after wandering off from a remote private ranch, has been found safe and well. A team is being put together to safely transport the 10-foot-tall Gracie back home. This is Air News.
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0: Port Adelaide has stunned the Crows to record a shock 26-point win in the showdown at Adelaide Oval. Zach Butters and Jason Horne-Francis start in the 13-19-97 to 11-5-71 victory. Power coach Josh Carr says he was confident they could do it.
8: Felt like we were really clear from the start and our intentions at the start of the week, and at no stage through the week did I doubt that we could win this game.
0: The Magpies and Blues also posted wins. Round 17 of the NRL continued yesterday with 3 games. Terry Daniel reports.
9: The Manly Sea Eagles defeated the Melbourne Storm 30-4 in front of their home fans at Brookvale. Meantime in Townsville, the North Queensland Cowboys had a win over the current premiers, the Penrith Panthers, 26-12. And the Dolphins defeated the New Zealand Warriors by 2 points in a top-four showdown, 26-24. It was a costly win for the Finns, with halfback Isaiah Katoa dislocating his wrist in the first half. Dolphins coach Christian Wolf says hopefully he won't be out for too long.
10: There's a bit of concern for it, obviously, and he's going to go and get skins and figure out where it's at. And, you know, obviously we're really hopeful that it's not too long-term. And it's that time of the year where you've got niggles, and if we've got to play without him, we'll crack on.
9: Terry Daniel, Air Sport.
0: And George Russell has taken pole position for tonight's Formula One Austrian Grand Prix. Aussie Oscar Piastri will start from 7th on the grid. Australian Independent Radio News.
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12: Got reports of a breakdown northbound the Gateway Motorway, Boondall, getting delays with that one there. No delays to Bruce Highway from the Pine Rivers Bridge up through to the Sunshine Coast. Southbound all clear. Gympie Road just started to build around Beans Road, Castledine. Getting busier between Kippering, Rothwell for Anzac Ave. Want that big deal feeling? 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I'm Jace. 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
21: Good morning. Outlook for Moreton Bay and the northern suburbs. The rest of Sunday, shower or two, heading to a top of 20. Monday, overnight low of 12 and a max temp of 21. And your Tuesday, overnight low of 14. Max temp of 21 currently in lovely Moray Field. It is 17.
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Blake Carlin with you for your Sunday morning. Lots of great rock variety coming up this hour. Now, how are you going with the quiz? Here's a quick reminder. I'm the place where history sleeps under the trees, where families wander through quiet paths, and where a famous aviator once touched down. Am I in Caboolture, Redcliffe or Strathpine? 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Now, today we're tipping our hat to one of Australia's greats. After 58 incredible years on stage, Darryl Braithwaite is easing back from live gigs, but the soundtrack he's given us isn't going anywhere. So let's celebrate the voice, the legacy, with a song shape that shaped his career as a performer. How's that for a contribution to Australia?

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Adam and the Ants and the Ant Music there. 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

99.7 Bridge FM. Time to wrap up this wicked little game I have going here with you. Had lots of messages come in from the quiz, which was to name the place where history sleeps under the trees, where families wander through quiet paths, and where a famous aviator once touched down. Am I in Caboolture, Redcliffe or Strathpine? Hi, Greg in Rothwell. Good try, mate, but it's not Humpybong Park. Greg, we're a little bit too far from the aerodrome there. Sue in Windsor suggested Bribie Island, but no, that's not it either, Sue. Well done to Mohammed in Woody Point. The answer we're after was, of course, Caboolture Historical Village. This is also where pioneering Aussie aviator Bert Hinkler famously touched down. Caboolture Historical Village really is an amazing place. It's located at 280 Beerburrum Road, Caboolture. It's open 9 a.m. to 4 p.m. daily. A quick search on the internet will reveal lots more about them. Great. 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

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It is 18 degrees here in our beautiful studios at Redcliffe. Shout out to Keith in Upper Kedron. Glad you're enjoying your morning relaxing on the school holidays, Keith. Not needing to be a teacher for 2 weeks. You guys work so hard. Also, Hannah in Boondall, mum to 3 kids, Sean, Angus and Magella, who are helping Dad around the house. It's so lovely to hear. After the news, more of the great rock variety from Tina Turner and one from the oldest continuing rock band in the world. Right now, let's get into the great rock variety with Matchbox 20 and all your reasons to stay tuned to 99.7.

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2: Hello, I'm Sarah Warmby. Testing has confirmed a fourth case of H5 bird flu in Australia. Sean Bendley reports.
3: The Department of Agriculture says a giant petrel found in Western Australia has tested positive for the highly pathogenic strain of the virus. It's the third migratory seabird to test positive for the virus in the state. One positive case has been recorded in South Australia. In a statement, Chief Veterinary Officer Dr. Beth Cookson says there remains no evidence of any mass deaths and no evidence of a wider spread in the poultry or agricultural production systems. Sean Bindley, Air News.
2: Iran has launched a drone attack on Bahrain, with the Gulf state condemning what it called a blatant violation of its sovereignty as the ceasefire between Washington and Tehran comes under severe strain. Alastair D'Souza reports from Washington.
4: Bahrain now saying a number of Iranian drones targeted the country. A ship in the Strait of Hormuz has been struck, but no injuries have been reported. As for a U.S. response on the latest Iranian attack, nothing yet. However, in the past 24 hours or so, Vice President J.D. Vance posting on social media saying that if Iran has any disagreement, if it has any disagreements on the interim deal, they can just pick up the phone. Vance also saying, though, quote, violence will be met with violence. Now, Vance's response coming after an Iranian drone attack on a Singapore-flagged container ship that happened on Thursday.
2: Meantime, in the latest Nation Fuel update, Australia has 44 days worth of petrol, 37 days of diesel and 29 days of jet fuel in reserve. An ISIS bride facing modern slavery charges was released in Melbourne yesterday after being granted bail. A magistrate ruled prosecutors failed to prove the 54-year-old was an unacceptable risk to the community. Under bail conditions, she must regularly report to police, keep a visitor log, and refrain from teaching religion. A national healthcare initiative to support women experiencing menopause and perimenopause symptoms will be expanded from this week as part of a $40 million federal government expansion. The ABC reports from July 1, dedicated support will roll out into all 33 of the nation's existing endometriosis and pelvic pain clinics. The Assistant Minister for Health and Women, Rebecca White, says the clinics will be a critical gap in women's health care.
5: We want them to be a beacon for women to know where they can go to get information and healthcare, because what we do know is that a lot of women don't know where to turn to. They might be seeing a GP who's a bit dismissive or maybe doesn't properly understand menopause and perimenopause.
2: South Australians will soon know where the seafood on their plate comes from. From Tuesday, hospitality venues must label seafood dishes as Australian, imported or mixed origin using a simple A, I or M on their menus. The new rule applies to restaurants, cafes, pubs, takeaways and other food outlets. And briefly, tech companies will soon face a $99 million fine if they breach the social media ban for under 16s. This is Air News.
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2: Manly has moved up to fifth place on the NRL ladder after defeating Melbourne 30-4. Seagulls coach Kieran Foran says there were lots of positives.
11: We wanted to start fast and hard, and I thought the guys went out and put it all out there. I was happy with the results that we showed defensively.
2: Wins also to the Cowboys and Dolphins. This afternoon, the Raiders will take off the Dragons before the Knights play the Tigers. In the AFL, Carlton has notched up a sixth straight win under interim coach Josh Fraser, beating the West Coast 117-64. Port Adelaide and Collingwood also celebrating wins. Round 16 wraps up today with the Kangaroos up against the Bombers. Later, the Dogs Dockers meet the Suns. Melbourne will face the Adelaide Thunderbirds in the Super Netball Grand Final after beating the West Coast 62-51. And in the cricket, Australia's Ash Gardner says they're looking forward to the challenge as they prepare for tonight's Women's T20 World Cup clash against India. Australia will be out to secure a top spot in their group as well as a spot in the semi-finals. Gardner has told the ABC the players are ready.
9: We know that they're going to put us under pressure throughout this game, but it's being able to bounce back from that. And if we are losing the momentum, how can we grab it back? Because we know that the game can ebb and flow with these guys. They obviously have some real match winners within their side. So making sure that we're doing the 1% is really well. And I guess we're really prepared before we walk out into the field.
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10: Traffic getting a little bit busier now. Both directions, Rothwell through Kippering for Anzac Avenue. Through to Reckless, not bad. Not too bad too. Just Essie Bay Road out to the highway. Bruce Highway to the Sunshine Coast clear. Southbound through Mango Hill, just starting to build slightly there. Keep your road a little busy around Beans Road to Castledine. 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
20: Good morning. Outlook for Walton Bay and the northern suburbs, rest of Sunday, shower at 2, top of 20. Monday overnight low of 12, maximum temp of 21, and your Tuesday overnight low of 14, maximum temperature of 2, and currently in beautiful Eaton's Hill, it's 18.
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Thank you for sharing your Sunday morning with me. My name's Blake Carlin, broadcasting live from our studios in Redcliffe. I want to hear from you and how your Sunday morning is shaping up. 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Sharon from Lawton. G'day, Sharon. You're with the family and on your way to Bribie Island, which sounds absolutely lovely. And Geraldine and Kipper Ring, you're home unwinding and enjoying our awesome playlist. Great to hear from you, Geraldine, and more of it coming your way too, like this one from Van Halen at the home of great rock variety, 99.7 Bridge FM.

99.7 Bridge FM horror movie Skyhooks from 78 there. And I tell you what, the last horror movie I saw was years ago. It was by Stephen King and it was, I think it was called Salem's Lot. Scared the daylights out of me because it was really late at night. And I think what happened, yes, I remember what happened. The cat jumped on my lap just at one critical moment and scared. I nearly went through the roof. So... So a good horror movie, I tell you what, if you're going to watch a horror movie, watch it in the dark. It gives you the best effect. But I tell you what, if you are up late tonight, something that you might want to try is this brand new show we're just rolling out. We just need to let you know, I tell you, it's for the night owls and there's a new late show tonight. It's Wide Awake with Wide and Susie tonight from 9 till 10:30 p.m. Come straight after It Takes Two and it will be an absolute blast. Tune in for that one. And speaking of things that are happening around the place, the PCYC at Redcliffe will be hosting an open day on Saturday the 11th of July. All the fun and activities kick off from 9 a.m. to 1 p.m. Fitness and rower challenges happening. Also sausage sizzle, some interactive sports and games. You can actually meet the whole team there. They'll be there on the day. Get to know the friendly faces behind the PCYC Redcliffe and learn about their programs. Face painting will be happening as well. And plenty of school holiday activities. It's a perfect opportunity to see what the Redcliffe PCYC is all about and how they contribute to the community. And everyone, of course, is welcome at the local PCYC. Back to the great rock variety now. Let's get into some live.

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Foo Fighters with Monkey Wrench. Jason and Burp and Gary. G'day, Jason. You're currently building a swimming pool and listening in to us. Great work, mate. Naomi and Scarborough is about to head to Redcliffe Library with the kids to check out the school holidays activities. Good on you, Naomi. I know you'll enjoy that. 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

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Don't forget, tonight, Wide Awake is on. It's a brand new show with Susie and Wide from 9 till 10.30 tonight. It's going to be fantastic. You've got to tune in. Don't miss out. Also, it's almost time for me to head out, actually. So make sure you stay tuned for Jay on Sunday. He's up next, and I will leave you with a quick nod to George Harrison, the quiet Beatle who carved his own path in 81. He honoured the late John Lennon with his heartfelt tribute all those years ago. And I'll catch you again next Sunday from 9 a.m.

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2: Hello, I'm Sarah Warmby. An Australian man remains under police guard in Thailand after being charged with the murder of a teenage girl. Carol A. Katsimbanis has the story.
3: 46-year-old Simon Peter Carman of Ballarat in Victoria was arrested at Bangkok's International Airport as he tried to board a plane to Perth late Friday evening. Thai police allege he was involved in the death of a 17-year-old girl in the popular tourist town of Pattaya. CCTV shows the man and the girl entering his hotel room.

0: room in the early hours of Thursday morning local time. Her naked body later found in a black suitcase, which had been dumped alongside a nearby railway line. Mr. Carman is being questioned by police on suspicion of murder, which carries the death penalty or life in prison. Carolee Katsimbanis reporting.
1: Australia will strengthen its social media ban, increasing fines and handing the eSafety Commissioner more power. Our federal politics editor, Michael Packey.
2: Since December, major social media platforms like TikTok, Snapchat and Instagram have been required to block under-16s from creating an account. The aim is to stop young people from being subject to online bullying and graphic material. But eSafety Commissioner Julie Inman-Grant says the current legislation is thin and she needs more power to police and punish platforms doing the wrong thing. The Albanese government will today announce the commissioner will be given greater ability to ensure the tech giants are complying with the law. The penalty for breaches will also increase from just under $50 million to $99 million. Michael Packey, Canberra.
1: A joint illegal multi-million dollar tobacco operation has been disrupted across two Australian states. 20 properties were raided across Tasmania and Victoria. 2 million illegal cigarettes and more than 7,000 vapes were seized. Australian travellers headed to Europe for the school holidays have been warned to take care as a deadly heat wave intensifies. At least 250 people have now been killed as a result of the weather, as the CNN Elizabeth Rizzini explains the heat wave is heading east.
3: There were red alerts out for Western France. You know, Bordeaux saw its hottest day, not just for June, but on record. The heat has been moving further eastwards across to central and eastern areas of Europe, and we find red alerts today across central and eastern areas of France.
1: Also in news, two major storm systems pounding Japan have caused landslides and floods, leaving one person dead and several injured. And just days after back-to-back earthquakes devastated Venezuela, a third earthquake measuring 4.9 has been felt in the capital Caracas, and there's been more than 200 aftershocks. The death toll has risen to over 1,400, while an estimated 50,000 people remain missing or unaccounted for. The deputy representative for UNICEF in Venezuela, Gabriel Vocal, says getting aid to affected communities has been challenging.
4: When it comes to logistical challenges, these exist, of course. For example, the biggest airport of the capital city here in Caracas has been severely damaged. But UNICEF and partners find ways to get in aid through road, through air and through boat. So solutions are always possible.
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1: To NRL, and it was a special night for North Queensland. Andrew Lucas has the details.
11: The Cowboys have celebrated Jason Tamalolo's 300th game with a huge 26-12 victory over the Panthers in Townsville. With the score locked at 12-all, Jeremiah Nanne broke the deadlock with his second try in the 72nd minute. Jay Clifford then sealed victory soon after in front of almost 23,000 fans. In other results, Manly belted Melbourne 30-4 at Four Pines Park. The Dolphins made it 8 straight wins, beating the Warriors 26-24 in Brisbane. Andrew Lucas, Sydney.
1: An impressive 34-point win for Collingwood over Richmond in the AFL. Despite a spirited showing from the Tigers in the second half, the Magpies pushed through the final score 15-16-106 to 11-6-72. Pies coach Craig McRae says the momentum was there.
12: We scored at 55% of our entries, which is a huge number, 20 marks inside 50, and still, you know, the competitor in me says we left a few out there as well.
1: Port Adelaide triumphed over the Crows 97-71, and 6 wins in a row now for Carlton, beating West Coast 117-64. The Vixens are through to the Super Netball Grand Final after beating the Fever 62-51, and the Socceroos will play Egypt dropped in the next round of the FIFA World Cup. That's next weekend in Texas, the match taking place early Saturday morning, our time. Australian Independent Radio News.
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14: It's a little bit busy both ways. Rothwell through Kippering for Anzac Avenue, building up down through Mango Hill towards the Bruce Highway. Bruce Highway up to the Sunshine Coast clear. Southbound starting to get some slight delays. Caboolture, Moray Field, Burpengary, Gympie Road, southbound to Beans Road, Castledine. Slight delays there too. 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
21: It's great weather for moving, but who wants to do that? Moreton Bay and the... this side of the river. The weather for the next few days today, a high of 20 with winds at 20 kilometres. Apparently that's unseasonably warm. I'm not complaining. Monday, high of 21 and a fair chance of showers. Same for Tuesday. Boring stuff, really. Currently in Kalanga, happy Sunday. It is 18 degrees. The UV index is going to be moderate, so go mow. But cover up the bits, okay?
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Last Train to London, Electric Light Orchestra on 99.7 Bridge FM. Hey, hey, it is Jay. I have been moving house all week, and that's not a particularly pleasant activity, I have to say, but now you know why I wasn't here last week. Here are some things, though, I have learned while moving house. I'm a medical anomaly. I have bones and ligaments that other people don't have. I am basing this on the fact that I hurt in places that I didn't even know I had places. Trust me, that muscle in your groin, it hurts. Anyway, also, if you need to safely keep the hardware to put furniture back together, that box will end up on the bottom in the back of your garage. I used to have a three-seater lounge. I now have a love seat and a chair, each with only one armrest and some really sharp sticky outy bits on the sides. And all my family members have, by the way, a favorite plastic storage tub. Who knew? Anyway, that is the theme for this week's Bogus 100. Give me a song with the word moving in the title. Not move, mover, or movie. Moving. In this case, moving with N apostrophe counts as well, because otherwise we'd have to, you know, discount like half of all the songs ever made. 0411-626-997. Songs with the word moving in the title. And by the way, if you can't give me the artist, sorry, that doesn't count. Also the other way around, if you can only give me the artist and go like, you know, that one song by Billy Joel. No. Song title and artist to be in the running for 100 completely useless points. Songs with the word moving in the title. Now back to some great rock variety. This is Smash Mouth. I can't get enough of you, baby. Here with Jay on Sunday.

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1: That's me. Hey, how's everybody doing this great, great Sunday afternoon? I'm finally done moving. My body hurts in places, like I said before, that I didn't even know I had places. Anyway, that is also, of course, the theme for today's bogus 100 question. I need a song from you with moving in the title. And as always, song name, song title, and artist. If you can't give me the artist, that's an instant DQ. Not for Shannon from Sandgate. She's at Moving by Supergrass. That's, of course, entirely correct. So you go in the draw for those coveted but completely useless 100 bogus points. Now back to the great rock variety right here on 99.7 Bridge FM. 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

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Hey, how you doing? It's Sunday and this is Jay. And I hope you're having a great Sunday. Now, next week is the start of a new financial year, but it isn't this week. So that means you still have a chance to get into the draw for a $500 fuel card. This is not bogus. 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And, you know, you can do that way, or you can just call us and say, hey, I want to become a member, and here's my credit card number, and we'll just ding you for $5. And, again, you're going to draw for a $500 gift card, a $500 fuel card, thanks to Cozzy's Carpentry. Now, back to the Great Rock Variety once again on 997 Bridge of M. This is Alien Ant Farm with that wonderful Michael Jackson cover. Smooth Criminal.

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1: We've got a spill at the moment on the Bruce Highway at Murrumba Downs there. It's just after Dolly's Rocks Road heading in your southbound direction. It's causing about 10-minute delays there at the moment. Elsewhere, though, the Bruce Highway is not looking too bad. Just a few minor delays to Savo and Anzac Ave, and that's as you're coming through Rothwell and Kippering to and from Redcliffe. 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
8: Yep, the weather from Moreton Bay and this side of the river today. A high of 20, according to the professionals. That is unseasonably warm. Winds at 20 k's. Some rain still possible Monday. High of 21 and a fair chance of showers. Same again for Tuesday. At this very moment in Rothwell, happy Sunday, it is 19 degrees. UV index moderate, so put some sunscreen on your pointy bits. Get your mind out of the gutter, I mean your nose, okay?
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8: How about we kick off the hour with some Billy Idol?

I can always sleep standing up. I'm not a horse. REM on 99.7 Bridge FM. Hey, it's Jay. I hope you're having a great Sunday. I'm here because I'm taking a break. A break from moving. No, I'm done. I'm just here on vacation and I finally get to stand still. Yay! And that's why, of course, because I've been moving all week. The theme for the Bogus 100, one more time, is a song about moving. That is, no, it's not a song about moving. It's a song with the word moving in the title. It doesn't have to be about moving house. Are there songs written about moving house? I'm not sure. Anyway, did you know, this, because this was one of the answers, that there are about three bands called Artful Dodger. After the Dickens character. Anyway, and one of them wrote a song called Moving Too Fast, and that one surely qualifies for, you know, going into the running for 100 bogus points. So well done, Derek. Anyway, music-wise, we got Boston coming up, also Tim Finn and The Offspring. So keep it right here with me, Jay, on Sunday on 99.7 Bridge FM. 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

0: More than a feeling. Yeah, I've got more than a feeling of whatever. But we'll just keep the Great Rock Friday going. I was going to tell you something about, you know, moving, but forget about it.
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Yeah, it's that time of the day again. Bogus on Sunday. I've been moving all week and I'm so tired and I'm so glad to be here because now I can just stand still instead of running around between two houses and, you know, trailers and recycling. And anyway, the theme for this week's A Bogus 100 is, of course, a song with the word moving in the title. And I tell you what, you guys did a lot better than the last time when I asked for songs with, bands, I think, was it? Yeah, bands with the state of origin colors in it. So either blue, which was easy, or maroon, or burgundy, as we used to say back where I'm from. And anyway, that turned out not so easy. What did turn out a lot easier is this week's song with the word moving in the title. For instance, Shannon from Sandgate said moving by Supergrass. Dog. No, poor guy. It's Doug from Launton. I don't know why I keep doing that. Anyway, he said moving pictures by Fall Out Boy. Yeah, really good one. Paul O from the Rangba, he said you're moving out today by Carol Bayer Sager. But he wasn't alone because that is also the answer. Let me look from, Derek said that one. And then there was Trev and Stephen Bishop. So, you know, sorry, but that's not going to do it. Derek from Margate also said moving in stereo by the Cars, but that was also one of Vicky Herford's answers, who then also said keep on moving by Bob Marley and I'm moving on by the Rascal Flatts. Let me see. Neil, he said moving on by Bad Company. Good one. Donna said moving along by the All American Rejects. And I got a bit in a situation, because somebody in the text messages said, it was Kate from Scarby who said move along by the All American Rejects. And I said, no, you can't do that because that's not moving. And really the rule was the word moving, not move, mover, movie, mofo. Now, don't tell anyone I said that. I actually don't know what the title of that song really is now. So I'm confused. And that means that both of you, for that one at least, go out of the running. But Kate from Scarby also said, how about moving on up by the M People? Yeah, that's a good one. Let's see what else we got here. Keep on Moving by Fife? That was Kelly Lee Priestley's answer. By the way, just a quick look at the scoreboard. It's Derek at 550, Kelly at 500. So if she wins, Derek, I'm sorry, you're gone. And then it's Doug from Launton at 350, and that's our top three. Now, let's see. There were so many good answers, over 20, actually, that were really, really good. And then there were some that weren't, you know, that were not so good. But yeah, over 20 really, really good answers. In the end, it really came down to, and I really had to do something here, and it came down to what was the most creative band name. And that one is Artful Dodger, a garage duo from the UK. They did a song called Moving Too Fast. Artful Dodger is, of course, a character out of a book. Also, a band name. And there's also an American band called Artful Dodger. But anyway, in this case, we're talking about the UK duo called Artful Dodger with their song Moving Too Fast. And that is why Derek from Margate, it's getting a bit boring here, but he'll now be at 650 points. Congratulations, Derek. You win once again. It's your sixth win for the year. You're not out of the woods yet, though, because next week it's 250 points for the multi 250. We do that on the first Sunday at every month. And so if Kelly wins that one, she's still going to move straight past you and ahead into that
coveted number one spot. But for now, you get the 100 bogus points, Derek. Congratulations. Let's keep going with the great rock variety, shall we? And this, by the way, is Keep On Moving by Five.

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1: We've got up to 20-minute delays at the moment heading southbound on the Bruce Highway. It does start to get slow from around Narangba until past Mango Hill. Northbound, though, on the Bruce, not looking too bad. Just some minor delays Anzac have now for your run to and from Redcliffe, mostly as you're coming through Rothwell and Kippering. Have you heard? 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
9: Yeah, one more time, the weather for beautiful Morton and north of the Big Brown Snake. Cooling down to 11 overnight. That's Long John weather. Monday, high of 21 and a fair chance of showers. Same again for Tuesday. At this very moment in Nunda, good afternoon, it is 16. UV index moderate, so speaking of Long Johns, use protection. Now back to great rock variety.
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Hey, it's Jay. The sun is setting on the weekend, but we can have fun in the dark, right? Another just under an hour of great rock variety, so stick with me. We got a brand new show for you later tonight, Wide Awake, with Wide, one of the guys from the Toy Box, and Susie from It Takes Two, which is also on this evening from 6. I've been moving, and have you ever done that? Well, I'm sure you have, but have you noticed people always want to get rid of stuff when they move, but it's never their own stuff they want to get rid of when they move? My daughter figured out we could easily throw away our deep fryer because we never use it. And so I asked her, and who is going to make donuts on New Year's Eve? And she goes, ah, yeah, fair point. Anyway, what has anyone made you give away while you were moving? Give me a call. No, don't give me a call because that won't work. Give me a text, 0411-626-997. Things that you were made to throw away because one of your family members thought, we don't need that anymore. Now, back to some great rock variety right here on 99.7 Bridge FM.

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Hey, it's Jay, and every time I hear Rod Stewart sing that song, I think he's playing golf forever young. Anyway, look, if you like your music and you like dancing, me at the moment, not so much, because I heard in places, I didn't even know I had places due to the Bogus 100. I mean, the move, which is what the Bogus 100 was about earlier today. But anyway, if you like dancing, put on your dancing shoes on Saturday, July the 25th, and join a 99.7 Bridge FM as we get set to rock the bridge with Jim Hansen and the Sonics at the Sandgate and District Senior Citizens Hall on Seymour Street. And that's, of course, in Sandgate. The doors open at 6 p.m. with live entertainment, and the fun kicks off from 7 p.m. There will be raffles, prizes, trivia, and stacks of great music from the 60s and the 70s. 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

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Hey, hey, it's Jay, and with you for just a little bit longer until the lovely Robin takes over from me. But right now, oh, by the way, that was Elton John, Healing Hands, from the 98 album, 89 album, Sleeping with the Past, which I feel like I've been doing for the last week or so. Oh, my God. I'm so glad to be back behind the microphone because it is, let me tell you, that is a lot easier than moving furniture. Anyway, let's just get back to the great rock variety right here, right now on 99.7 Bridge FM. This is Powderfinger. I know somebody up in the other side of the country that really loves

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Hey, hey, it's Jay, but I do have to go, so I'm sorry about that, but I'll be back next week. Don't worry. In the meantime, stay safe, stay healthy. The lovely Robin Rose is up next. I'll see you guys next week, and I'm going to leave you with some Genesis right here on 99.7 Bridge FM.

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1: A prang at the moment heading southbound on the Bruce Highway. Starting to cause some delays right now. It's at Berfingarry area there. It is causing delays back towards Moray Field. The run on the Bruce Highway. Southbound also looking pretty slow still. That's from Mango Hill through until Griffin. Anzac Ave not too bad at the moment. Mostly looking clear around Rothwell and Kippering. 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
5: Looking at the weather for the three-day forecast for Moreton Bay and northern suburbs, it's going to be a bit showery for the rest of today and tomorrow and on Tuesday. So we were expecting a top of 20 today. It reached that a bit earlier. It's dropping in the afternoon now. An overnight low of 11 degrees. Time to get out those winter woolies. Possible shower expected tomorrow on Monday. Top of 21, overnight low of 12 degrees. Tuesday, possible shower, 21 degrees and an overnight low of 13. But the good news is sunny towards the end of the week. Currently in Strathpine, it's 18 degrees.
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1: From now until 6 p.m, I've gathered a little bit of music trivia for you. Of course, you never know when that may come in handy, and it amuses me. I've also gathered some good news stories for you, and of course, the great rock variety that we have here at 99.7 Bridge FM. I wanted to start with a very serious question, though. Do you ever think about retirement? Like, when to retire? I think about it all the time. We want to go out on a high. We want to quit while we're ahead. But when is that? When are we really ahead? It's such a big question. Here's someone who's not thinking about retiring at all. Jimmy Barnes, last year, started the 40th anniversary tour of the Working Class Man. And he's still working. So let's just keep going, I reckon, until we're sick of it. Working Class Man, Jimmy Barnes, 99.7 Bridge FM.

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1: Humpybong State School celebrates 150 years of education and community in 2026, marking a legacy that began in 1876. 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

Oh, yeah, I'm happy to be stuck with you. Huey Lewis and the News from 1986, one of the string of hits that they had back in the 80s and 90s. In that set, before that song, we heard from Hinder, Lips of an Angel, Talking Heads, Once in a Lifetime, Natalie Imbruglia and Torn. It's not, you're on 99.7 Bridge FM with Robin on a Sunday afternoon. I read earlier that Clive Davis died last week at the age of 94. The American record executive at Columbia, Arista and J Records had a great career spanning many decades. No thoughts of retirement there. He won 4 Grammy Awards as a producer of albums for Kelly Clarkson, Santana, Jennifer Hudson, and was inducted into the Rock and Roll Hall of Fame as a non-performer in 2000. The obituary last week in the New York Times called Davis a hit-making titan of the music industry, who became one of music's most powerful executives. He was noted for elevating the careers of several influential musicians that we all know, like Aretha Franklin, Barry Manilow, Billy Joel, Carlos Santana, Chicago, the list goes on, Earth, Wind & Fire, Bruce Springsteen, and of course he discovered Whitney Houston. The New York Times regarded him as one of the few non-performers in the music industry to become a household name. And Grammy Award winner Diane Warren called Davis the greatest music man of all time. If you're interested in finding out more, there's a great doco that I saw this morning called Clive Davis, The Soundtrack of Our Lives. So interesting if you like music in any way. But now it's back to the great rock variety here at 99.7 Bridge FM on this lovely Sunday afternoon with showers hanging around for the next day. I'm already looking forward to the sunning days at the end of the week when we can say, here comes the sun.

Ivor Davies at the front of Ice House there. My Obsession Is You. That was the third single released from their fifth album, Man of Colours, back in 1987. That, in fact, was the last vinyl album I bought. After that, we started buying CDs. It was a whole different world, wasn't it? 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Or you can swing by the studios at 75 Anzac Avenue here in Redcliffe, Monday to Friday from 9 till 2. But right now, it's back to the great rock variety.

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1: Bruce Highway's looking pretty good at the moment. No big delays in each direction. A nice clear run between Caboolture and also the Pine Rivers Bridge. Anzac Ave, that's moving okay at the moment. Also, that's through Rothwell, Kippering and also around Mango Hill now. Heading to the airport or home after a big night, skip the surge pricing and ride with black and white cabs.

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11: Looking at the three-day weather forecast for Moreton Bay in the northern suburbs. For today, possible showers still out there, 50% chance of rain in the next little while, an overnight low of 11 degrees after a top of 20 today. Tomorrow, more of the same, 12 degrees overnight low and 21 degrees in the daytime. Possible shower Tuesday, same, 21 degrees and an overnight low of 13 degrees.
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Steve Miller Band there from 1976, Keep On Rockin' Me, Baby. 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I hope you're enjoying your Sunday afternoon. It's getting a bit chilly out there. It's getting a bit cloudy. Send me a message to the text line on 0411 626 997 and let us know what you're up to this afternoon while you're listening to 99.7 Bridge FM. Let's get back to the rock. The great rock variety, that is, with Matchbox 20.

Yes, indeed. There's always something there to remind me. That's the Naked Eyes version from 1983 of that song that was originally written in 1963, 20 years before, or more, 20 years before, by Burt Bacharach and Hal David. Dionne Warwick originally recorded the demo, and Lou Johnson released it as a single in 1965. Always Something There to Remind Me has been covered by numerous artists across different eras and genres, including Sandy Shaw and the Carpenters. I know it's irrelevant, but it's interesting music trivia. Here all afternoon with Robin until 6, when Susie and Johnny are in with It Takes Two. Now, tonight they've got guests, a local band called The Inadequates, who'll be talking about their new release. Plus, they've also got Dana Smith in from City of Moreton Bay Libraries to update you on library events in July. You're on 99.7 Bridge FM, the home of great rock variety, with Coldplay.

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Christine McVie and Lindsay Buckingham sharing lead vocals there from 1982, Hold Me. That was the first track to be released as a single from the band's 13th album, Mirage. The song was written by Christine McVie and Robbie Patton, and the single reached number 4 on the US Billboard Hot 100, the band's first release to break the top 5 since 1977. You're with Robin until 6 this evening when Susie and Johnny are in with It Takes Two, our arts and information show. A landmark report from Monash University was released in May this year about community radio and Australian music, Building the Music Media Ecosystem is the name of the report, and it has for the first time quantified what community radio does for Australian music, and the findings are significant. Australia's community radio stations generate an estimated $153 million in added value to the music industry every year, broadcasting more than double the volume of local music played by commercial networks. Last year alone, 1.6 million Australians discovered a local or emerging artist through community radio. More than 1.3 million of those listeners went on to buy merchandise, music or gig tickets. Isn't that exciting? Susie and Johnny have got guests tonight. They're the local band in The Inadequates, who are going to be talking about their new release, Cutting Ties. Exactly what that report was talking about. Now back to the great rock variety on 99.7 Bridge FM with Cream, with an unmistakable opening guitar riff from 1967, Sunshine of Your Love.

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That was released as a standalone single in 1982. There's another bit of music trivia for you, just because we can, and that was just for Jackie, who's listening at Cloncraft this afternoon. That trivia might come in handy, Jackie. 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I hope you've saved the date for Saturday the 25th of July. We are inviting you to put on your dancing shoes and join us at Rockin' the Bridge, 99.7 Bridge FM's fundraiser. Jim Hansen and the Sonics will be playing the night away at Sandgate Senior Citizens Hall on Seymour Street at Sandgate. 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
1: A few delays at the moment on Anzac Ave, mostly as you're coming through Mango Hill. It is a little slow there at the moment in each direction, but pretty good Anzac Ave coming through Rothwell and Kippering. Bruce Highway, that is looking clear at the moment. No big delays or incidents to report there in each direction between Caboolture and the Pine Rivers Bridge. Want to feel like a big deal? 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
8: The weather forecast for Moreton Bay and the northern suburbs for the next few days is showery and clearing showers and possible showers. So for the rest of today, we're getting down to an overnight low of 11 after a top of 21 today and showers are expected. Monday morning, clearing showers. That might be hard if we're at walking at 6 o'clock in the morning. Might be a little bit damp. So an overnight low tomorrow night of 12 degrees.

0: and a high of 21 is expected. Possible showers also expected on Tuesday with a top of 21 and an overnight low of 13. In Brisbane Downs currently, it's 17 degrees.
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Don't check, just balance on the fence. Don't answer, don't ask, don't try and make sense. Don't whisper, don't talk, don't run if you can walk.

Numb. I Feel Numb from U2. That's the third track from their eighth album, Zooropa, from 1993, and it's got that monotonous mantra of don't command spoken by guitarist The Edge amidst that backdrop of various sound effects and samples. The noisiest composition and lyrical concept, the noisy composition and lyrical concept for Numb was inspired by the theme of sensory overload. Did you get that? I reckon I did, which had prominently been incorporated into the Zoo TV tour in the 90s. 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In a world of 24/7 up-to-the-minute news, I always like to search for a good news story here and there. I have a few crafty friends. I won't mention them by name, Barb. But last week I mentioned that the 30th and the last Alice Springs Beanie Festival was on, and it was the last because the volunteers were exhausted and beanie burnout was real. Well, the good news update this week is they sold, listen to this, $400,000 worth of beanies. So 8,000 beanies and creations were sold. Well, well done to them all, I think. It's Sunday afternoon. I got a bit confused there. I got excited by the $400,000 worth of beanies. Coming up next, James Rain from 1988, Motors Too Fast. This song provided Rain a nomination for Best Male Artist at the ARIA Music Awards of 1989. It lost Barnstorming by Jimmy Barnes. So here is James Rain.

Records. Refugee. That was released in January 1980 as the second single from their 1970 album, Damn the Torpedoes, and it did actually peak at number 15 on the Billboard Hot 100 Singles chart. It's Robin with you until 6 tonight, followed by Susie and Johnny with It Takes Two. And if you're a night owl, you can listen from tonight from 9pm till 10:30pm to The Late Show with Wide and Susie, Wide Awake. It's our new late night Sunday evening show. I'll be asleep because I can't stay awake that long. But 99.7 Bridge FM have great rock variety all through the night. Coming up next is Five for Fighting, a young man called John Ondradzik, and Superman It's Not Easy, which was released in 2001 as the second single from his studio album, American Town. Following the September 11 attacks, the song was used to honour the victims, survivors, police and firefighters involved in the attacks. Ondradzik himself heard from emergency workers and others who found it a source of comfort for them. And he performed the song in 2001 at the Concert for New York, a tribute to the police, firefighters and rescue workers involved in the World Trade Center attacks.

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97 Bridge FM, great rock variety, breaking out some dance moves here in the studio in Redcliffe. Pat Benatar, Hit Me With Your Best Shot, preceded by Creedence Clearwater Revival, Mick Jagger, Santana, Roxy Music. 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You're with Robin until 6pm today. There's a nice story this week out of South Australia about a couple who have been married for 70 years. 70 years, how about that? Brian and Val, who are now 92 and 89, met at a bus stop in 1952 and got married in 1956. I reckon that's love, and it's certainly ongoing commitment. No unrequited love there, no sitting and waiting and wishing like Jack Johnson sings about unrequited love.

beautiful folk pop song there from 1985, Suzanne Vega and Marlena on the Wall, about navigating a troubled and unequal relationship while finding a sense of independence and self-actualisation by using a poster of the iconic German actress Marlena Dietrich as an imaginary confidant and guide. Just clever, clever lyrics. Well, that's about it for me. Coming up at 6, Susie and Johnny are here with It Takes Two, followed by Wide Awake with Wide and Susie at 9 p.m. if you're still up at that time. They'll be here for about an hour and a half, so that's a lot of fun. So you've had a few hours with me on 99.7 Bridge FM. Much more great rock variety to come. Have a good time until I catch you next time.

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1: As we start to wrap up your Sunday on your roads out there, if you are still out and about for your evening run, the Bruce Highway is moving well in each direction. No big delays or incidents to report there. A nice clear run, that's between Caboolture and also the Pine Rivers Bridge. Anzac Ave's moving okay also to and from Redcliffe as you're coming through Rothwell, Kippering and also around Mango Hill. There's major track closures these school holidays on the Beenleigh and the Gold Coast lines with buses replacing trains. Plan ahead at translink.com.au. That's our sponsor. It's Paul. Another check in the morning from 6 on 99.7 Bridge FM.
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1: Our guests tonight, after 7 p.m, will be local band The Inadequates, who will entertain you with their unique style of music. 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

0: 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Tonight's trivia is about songs featured in films or musicals. Here is our first trivia question for this evening about a song featured in a film.
1: And the question is, we want you to tell us which film the song Deeper Underground was on the soundtrack for. Deeper Underground. And what is the name of the band who performed the song? So I'll just repeat that. We want you to tell us which film the song Deeper Underground was on the soundtrack for, and what is the name of the band who performed the sound.
0: So, if you know the band who recorded Deeper Underground and the film that it was on the soundtrack for, send us a text with your name, suburb and answers to 0411 626 997, or you can give us a call on 3284 5000. 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

0: Wow, that ending was long. That was REM, What's the Frequency? Kenneth, an unusual song. 99.7 Bridge FM, you're with Susie and Johnny, It Takes Two. Now, a little while ago, we wanted you to tell us which film the song Deeper Underground was on the soundtrack for, and what is the name of the band who performed the song? And the answer, Johnny?
1: English funk band Jamiroquai performed the 1988 song Deeper Underground, and it was on the soundtrack for the 1998 film Godzilla. So, well done if you got that right. And somebody did get it right,
0: didn't they,
1: Susie?
0: Our favourite listeners, Spud. Well, all of our listeners are our favourite listeners. But welcome to the Spuds. And also, for getting that right, well done, because it was a little bit tricky. And also, a bit of a call out to a birthday call out to their eldest son, Jacob, who turned 19 yesterday. Happy birthday, Jacob. I hope you've had a wonderful, wonderful birthday weekend. All right. Now let's get back to the great rock variety on 99.7.
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0: Ah, the Eurythmics, 99.7 Bridge FM. There must be an angel. And we are very lucky to have one of the City of Moreton Bay Library angels with us tonight. Welcome, Dana Smith.
1: Thanks for having me. It's a pleasure to be here.
0: Yes, always lovely to catch up with you. And, of course, with school holidays right upon us right now, there's a lot happening at the libraries, isn't there?
1: Absolutely. There is a lot happening at the libraries. We've got alpacas visiting us these holidays and lambs. Yeah, so we're very excited for those, for our winter woolly sessions where people can have a pat of an alpaca.
0: Which library will they be at?
1: Oh, all of them.
0: Oh, really?
1: Yeah.
0: Wow.
1: Yeah, all of them.
0: Right.
2: They must be breeding.
1: Well, not all at the same time. That would be, we'd be overrun if there were that many alpacas and lambs. But no, yeah, they were coming around. So we're very excited about that as part of our Winter Woolies program. But there's always things happening. I mean, dropping into the library, we've got Fun Factory, which is a program that doesn't require any bookings whatsoever. People can just book in, drop in and... have a go. There's games, crafts. It varies from library to library and from day to day. So that's a really good one if families haven't had a chance to book in or they, you know, have missed out on a spot.
0: And when you talk about booking in, we should remind everyone that the City of Moreton Bay Libraries, all of these events are free, but you do need to book in because they are competitive for places, aren't they?
1: They are. Yeah, that's right. So, we have a mix of things that are drop-in. You don't need bookings, but most things we do need bookings for. Mm. Yeah.
0: And so with the alpacas, to find out which library and at what time, people will just need to go online and have a look at City of Moreton Bay Library events.
1: That's right. Mm-hmm. Yes. Yes. And from memory, I think there's still some spots up in our Winter Woolies up at Woodford. Mm-hmm. And we're also doing some sessions outside of school holidays too, which some families might be able to get to. I know we've got a strong homeschool community in the city. So, yeah.
0: Oh, okay.
1: But they're all ages too. So adults are welcome to come along to those too.
0: Mm. And what other events are happening?
1: Well, the one that I thought I would share is actually a competition that we've got running at the moment that's opened yesterday. And that is to win a couple of tickets to the Dolphins game, the one that's coming up, the Dolphins versus Sharks at KO Stadium on the 11th of July.
0: Mm-hmm.
1: So if we've got any Dolphins fans who are listening, that is... It's quite an incredible package that is up for grabs. So it's two all-inclusive corporate hospitality tickets.
0: Right.
1: So a bit fancy. And they also get the chance to do the official match day coin toss.
0: Right.
1: So they're out on the field doing the coin toss. And they get an exclusive guided access tour of KO Stadium as well. So it's not just tickets to go and see the game. There's actually all of these other things.
2: Wow.
0: What a great
2: prize.
0: Yeah.
2: What a great
0: giveaway.
2: What do you have to do?
0: Yeah.
1: You have to come into one of the City of Moreton Bay Libraries and borrow something. Yeah. You know, you can borrow as many times as you want. I mean, we do have limits on the card. I think it's 20 items. But I mean, yes, if you were really wanted to, you could come in and borrow your 20 items and get your 20 entries into the competition.
0: Wow.
1: Bring things back the next day if you wanted to.
0: Right. What about if you book, you order books online and you go onto a hold and then you go and pick them up? Are you still in the draw for that?
1: Yes, yes. Mm-hmm. As long as it's a physical item in the library,
0: right.
1: You do need to have your transaction receipt from the library and then you take that up to the front desk and you'll be given an entry slip.
0: And you can pull that out
1: and pop it in the draw.
0: Right.
2: And when is that game again, Dana?
1: It is on the 11th of July. So the competition is open at the moment. It started yesterday and it runs until Sunday the 5th of July at 4 p.m.
0: Right.
1: So
0: okay.
1: You've got,
2: this
1: first week pretty much of the school holidays to get on in, borrow some books or DVDs or CDs or... a whole range of different things that are available to borrow. And,
2: I'm sure if there's anybody out there who've got a a child or a grandchild who likes the dolphins, that would be a great prize to win for them, wouldn't it?
1: Yeah, absolutely. Yep. And so, and I mean, children, if they're under the age of 17, they do need to be accompanied by an adult. You do win two tickets. So, I mean, that would be a perfect thing to say, well, we're going to enter you and you have to take me.
0: Yes.
1: A bit of, you know, your grandparents saying, I'll come with you.
0: I think I've been in Redcliffe Library nearly every day this week because I've been sitting at home and I've liked, I've read something about a book review and I've put it on hold and then it's been ready the next day.
1: Yeah.
0: And
1: yeah,
0: I think,
1: it's
0: very
1: fast. We have a lovely team of couriers who drive around every day between the 10 different libraries and the mobile library as well.
0: Yeah.
1: And they move books and DVDs and all sorts of things all around the different libraries.
0: Yeah.
1: Sometimes they're also moving other equipment, like sewing machines around. Oh, we have sewing workshops and things.
0: Yeah.
1: But, yeah, they're a lovely team, JC, Dave.
0: Yeah. It's just a wonderful service, you know, to just be able to sit at home and pick out a book on the catalogue and then go and pick it up the next day or whenever it's convenient. So.
1: Yeah, absolutely.
0: Yeah.
1: And then you've got it there. You can delay that hold as well if you get busy or, like me, you end up thinking, oh, that looks good, and all the new releases come out, and then you do it with five things all at once.
0: Yes, well, that's about me. At the moment, actually, I went out for coffee with a friend the other day, and she told me about this book. It's been out a couple of years, but the Let Me Theory.
1: Let Them Theory. Yes, Mel Let Robbins.
0: Me. Yes.
1: Yeah, that one's been quite popular.
0: Yes.
1: So. Yeah, I haven't read that one myself either, but
0: Well, I've got it now.
1: Well, you'll have to tell me how it is.
0: No, it was ready 2 days later, I think. And quite interesting. I haven't finished it, but I'm going through it.
1: Yeah.
0: Yeah, so.
1: Which is really good. Because the other thing that we have are our 7-day loans, our quick picks. So they're often the newest titles that maybe because they're so new, sometimes that's when we get a list of people wanting books and you have to wait a little bit. But you can often walk into any library and they'll do the quick picks will just be there on the shelf.
0: Yes, they
1: are. And that's a 7-day loan, so it's a shorter period they're not available to be reserved. But,
0: if
1: you really cannot wait for that latest book, that's a good way to get your hands on it.
0: I did have one of those recently. I can't remember the name of the book because I read all the time.
1: Yeah.
0: But I had to chuck an all-nighter just to finish it.
1: Yes, it is quite motivating, isn't it? Yeah, yeah. Yes, I did the same thing. I read Francis Whiting's The Nocturnals and it was a quick pick as well and it did very much focus me.
0: Yes, I went along and saw that talk.
1: Yeah, I missed
0: Burpingham.
1: It.
0: That was good.
1: Yes, well, this was it. I wasn't sure if I was going to be interviewing her or if my colleague Karen was going to. So I was the backup in reserve reading the quick pick, making sure. But, it was a good read. It was really good.
0: Yeah, I've got it on order. I have got that one on order. But I, in the lead up to going to see her with a couple of friends, my friend got a couple of her early books out and we read them.
1: Yes.
0: So we'd have some background.
1: Oh, yes. Yes.
0: So she's very witty. And she seemed very nice in person as well.
1: Yeah.
0: We might go to a little bit of music and then we'll come back and have another little chat before we say sayonara. Okay. So here's Heart with These Dreams, 99.7 Bridge FM.

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1: And not only Susie and Johnny, but also Dana Smith from City of Moreton Bay Libraries, who's joined us this evening. So welcome back, Dana.
2: Thanks for having me.
1: Yes, all right. Now, what else has been, if you've got to share from the libraries with us?
2: Well, as I was driving over here, I was thinking about libraries and how, for me personally, I think that public libraries have something to offer everyone, even if they are not wanting to borrow books, like we were just talking about, that they can potentially win a double pass to the Dolphins versus Sharks game if they borrow. But if people do not want to borrow, I'm still a firm believer that there's something that the library has to offer them. And for me, I really think of libraries as very social spaces. Mm. So I thought I'd talk about some of the social groups that we have in the library. Mm. I thought I'd maybe talk a bit about SoSocial, which is SEW, SoSocial, which is a social sewing group that meets on Fridays at Redcliffe Library. Mm-hmm. So at Redcliffe Library, we have the sewing studio, which has three sewing machines, an overlocker and an industrial sewing machine, which people can use for free. They just need to do a safety induction. And one of the programs that we started sort of to support that, or to make people aware of that resource that's available, is SoSocial. So people can come in, they can cut out fabric. We've got some height adjustable desks in there and cutting mats and things like that, so they can mm-hmm. sew in there. Or a lot of the ladies that come bring hand sewing, embroidery mm-hmm. and things like that. Yeah. And just the amount of knowledge that's in that mm-hmm. room is quite inspiring, I find, mm-hmm. being a beginner sewer myself. Just the projects that they do is incredible. Mm-hmm. And that's really grown. It started mm-hmm. on with just a handful of people, and it's mm-hmm. progressively growing bigger and bigger.
1: Right.
2: So, yeah. Mm. And then just recently we started the Cosplay Crafting Circle, which is again a similar idea. It's on the first Friday night of the month, 5:30 to 7:30, and that's mm-hmm. for people who enjoy making costumes. Mm. So cosplay is, I think it stands for costume play.
3: Yes.
2: And it's
1: like for people that go to the supernovas and things like that.
2: Yeah. Comic-Con, supernovas, goldnovas. Mm. Yeah, there's quite a few of them. So fans of, often it's animated TV series, movies, things like that. Games as well, like mm-hmm. Warhammer and Dungeons and Dragons, things like that.
1: Right.
2: That's fantastic. They can come on in and just get inspiration from other people that share a similar interest in making, because it's really quite extraordinary, some of the amount of work that goes into the costumes. The skill set. So we had our first session last month, and we've got another one coming up this coming Friday. Mm-hmm. I think that's the 5th of July in the evening. And, just people can bring down projects. So last month we had someone who was making like a leather pouch. Mm-hmm. That was Claudia, who is our resident award-winning cosplayer. she's there. She can provide a bit of guidance if people are looking for ideas or some help. But we had someone painting a figurine from a game that they'd designed, and they'd had 3D printed.
1: That's just brilliant.
2: Yeah, really someone else brilliant. Making a cloak and, so someone else was styling a wig. Mm. So it was very inspiring to see everyone and working away at their little projects. So it's
1: lovely. Really good. I mean, who would have thought of offering that as a group? I mean, it's absolutely. Just amazing.
3: Very innovative.
1: That's wonderful.
2: But something for everyone. I mean, we also have things like we've got a dementia sharing circle at Redcliffe as well, which is a fairly new circle, and that is for people who've been diagnosed with dementia or family members, carers, things like that, who are looking for support, and that's a peer support group that meets once a month at Redcliffe Library.
1: Yes, I heard about that very recently, and I'd heard of birth doulas and death doulas,
2: but
1: I'd never
2: doulas.
1: Heard of a dementia mm-hmm. doula until
2: And we have a range of resources that people can also use, as well as the magic tables that are in the libraries as well. Mm-hmm. But yeah, it's just a great way for people, I guess, who are sharing this experience, they're on that journey, to get support from each other.
1: So I think the best thing to say is to hop onto the City of Moreton Bay Libraries, have a look.
2: There's something for absolutely everyone.
1: Yes, all of those things. But if you're not computer literate and you can't do that, hop into one of the libraries. Well, just walk in sedately. You don't have to hop in.
2: Maybe not hop. I mean, we appreciate funny walks. So if you want to do the moonwalk in or anything like that, you know, that would be lovely too. But come on in. We do have a print brochure. We do have staff there who are very happy to help, and that's all part of their job, is that answering questions, helping people with computers every single day of the week.
1: Yes. Dana Smith from the City of Moreton Bay Libraries, thank you so much for joining us this evening.
2: Thanks so
1: much. Always look forward to hearing what's happening at the library. So
2: it's always a pleasure to see you too.
1: Yeah.
3: Thank you,
1: Thanks, Dana.
2: Thanks so much.
1: All right.
2: Bye.

One of my favourite tracks from Michael Jackson, Billie Jean, going back a little ways there. But just a brief update on Upstage Theatre, who are presenting The Coven on Grey Street, an Australian premiere. Upstage Theatre will be presenting the Australian premiere of their next production, as I said, The Coven on Grey Street, at the Wanago Centre, 62 Flower Street, Northgate, from the 27th of June to the 5th of July. So it will finish next weekend. And Johnny and I are planning on heading over to Northgate. It's a great little theatre there, and to have a look at the to see The Coven on Grey Street. We've had friends who've gone along to see it, and they said it was excellent. It's a magical comedy of family fantasy and flaming cauldrons. So to book, go to trybooking.com/ and these initials, DL, D for David, L for Leo, G for George, J for Jeremy, and E for Edgar, DLGJE. And so, of course, it's always great to support local theatre. 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

0: 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You're with Susie and Johnny. It Takes Two. And we're back for another hour of great rock variety and lots more.
1: Arts and entertainment news.
0: Yes.
1: On It Takes Two. And in this hour, our guests are members of the band Inadequates. In fact, it's Jackson, Lawson and Marcus.
0: That's right. And we'll also have another trivia question based on famous musicals. But first, let's get back to the great rock variety. Here's Bruce Springsteen, the boss, Born to Run.

0: 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Now it's time for your second trivia question of the evening, which is based on a famous musical.
1: Right.
0: No, Susie, you've got the wrong one there.
1: Have I? Yeah. Oh, okay. Okay. And the question is, which board game is the name of a musical with Benny Andersson, Bjorn Ulvaeus, if you remember them from ABBA, and lyrics by Tim Rice? I'll just repeat that. Which board game is the name of a musical with music by Benny Andersson, Bjorn Ulvaeus, and lyrics by Tim Rice? So we want the name of the musical.
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0: 99.7 Bridge FM. Just before those songs by INXS and Weezer, we asked the trivia question, which board game is the name of a musical with music by Benny Anderson and Bjorn Ulvaeus and lyrics by Tim Rice? We wanted you to tell us the name of the musical and the answer, Susie.
1: Yes, the board game and the musical is chess, which allegorically reflected the Cold War tensions in the 1980s. Interesting that the music was by Benny Anderson and Bjorn Ulvaeus of ABBA, with lyrics by Tim Rice, who had a very successful partnership in musicals with Andrew Lloyd Webber.
0: And Brad from Woody Point got that one right. Well done, Brad.
1: Yeah, good on you, Brad. That was great.
0: Now let's hear a song from the chess musical. Murray Head wraps out One Night in Bangkok, 99.7 Bridge FM.

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0: 99.7 Bridge FM, T-Rex with Jeepstar. Now, we should have on the line the wonderful trio, the Inadequates. Are you there, boys? Are you there?
1: We're there.
2: Hello.
0: Lovely to have you back on the show.
1: Lovely to be here. All right.
0: And exciting things ahead. Johnny, do you want to do a bit of an intro for the boys?
3: Yeah. So all three of you are there, are they?
1: That's right.
3: One, Wilson, two, three. Marcus and Jackson. Good to speak to you again. Now, first things first, I think you've got an event on Sunday, July the 5th, which is next Sunday at 6 p.m. at the Black Bear Lodge in the Valley. Is that right?
1: Absolutely.
0: What's that? What's happening then?
1: Well, it's our first headline show that we've done in a few months now.
4: Since the album launch, really?
1: Yeah, really.
4: Last October.
1: Yeah, so we pretty much we've been writing a bunch of new music, and we're kind of gearing up to get into a studio at some point soon. And we thought that we wanted to try out some of this new stuff before we go ahead and record it. So we thought we'd put on a gig, almost like it's an early listening party for some of our new stuff that we've been working on.
0: Right. And the Inadequates are getting famous for their handmade outfits as well. So will you be dressed up to the nines for that next week at the Black Bear Lodge?
5: Absolutely, yeah. We met our new suits for our tour last year.
0: Mm-hmm.
5: That was a big special reveal for the tour, and so we're still rocking the same same self-embroidered jackets.
0: That's right. And that's all done on your Singer EM9305 embroidery machine. Is that right?
4: That's the machine.
5: How did you know?
4: Yeah, I think the last time we spoke to you guys, we didn't have those.
5: I don't think so.
4: No, yeah. That's cool.
0: So before you go, we're going to tell people to or suggest that they have a look at your Facebook page and catch some glimpses of your wonderful outfits.
3: Yeah. Now, tell us about some of these new songs. Are they in the same vein as your previous songs? Because you seem to have the Inadequates seem to have a genre of their very own, don't they?
4: Yeah, it's hard to pigeonhole us. But they're definitely, I feel like the way that we're approaching, these new songs, it's almost as if each one could fit on the previous album that we just released. It all feels still very much in that same kind of zone, I guess. We're very inspired by a lot of Americana music and traditional music like bluegrass and all that. But then we also take a lot of inspiration from, a lot of Australian rock bands.
5: Yeah.
4: And the energy of a rock ensemble. And so we kind of try and, do that with an accordion and a mandolin and an acoustic guitar.
3: I was just going to say that you've still got the accordion and the mandolin as well. Yes, so that's
4: unfortunately.
3: I love it. I love it.
0: Yeah,
3: it's great.
0: All right. Well, we might play one of your tracks now. Do you want to introduce the new sensation?
1: Yeah, this one, this is, what is it, track three, I think, off our previous album, Haven't You Heard?
4: Our first ever release.
1: That's right. Single. This is the first single that we ever put out, and the idea behind this one was sort of people using sort of retail therapy was what it kind of inspired it, lyrically. And then from a musical standpoint, we kind of wanted to just build it to the point where all of us are slamming our instruments as hard as we can to try and see what's the biggest noise we can make out of our acoustic instruments. And so the last chorus of this one is kind of what you get.
0: Mm-hmm. Okay, all right. So here is the Inadequates with the new sensation. Enjoy.

0: Oh, fabulous. That was The Inadequates, the new sensation right here on 99.7 Bridge FM. What great harmony you have there, boys.
1: Oh, thank you. Thank you so much. Yeah, we spent a lot of time working on that. That's a big part of our sound. So,
0: yeah.
1: Sit back and not have to sing to make that happen sometimes.
0: And was there a woodwind instrument in there as well in that mix?
1: No, I think Jackson's head is made of wood, but other than that, that's what we have in the band. Probably just the accordion there.
0: I wasn't sure if it was the accordion.
2: I hope you don't mind me saying this. I was just listening to you then and thinking about your costumes. You remind me a little bit of the, I can't remember the
0: Doug,
2: name.
0: The Doug
2: or Anthony All-Stars.
1: Have you
2: ever heard of them?
3: Yeah, we've had that a few times.
0: We've
3: checked them out. Yeah, we've had a couple of people come up to us at the end of shows and say that. So, they're great.
1: We've got the three acts we get. We get them, we get Split Enz because it's a suit.
0: Oh, yeah.
1: And then just recently we opened for Tim Friedman from the Whitlams.
0: Afterwards
1: he said that he thought that we reminded him of the Smothers Brothers, which was one which
0: oh
1: was
0: my
1: like
0: goodness.
1: A comp.
0: Showing his before. Age.
1: a little before our time, but yeah, those are the three that we've got. So
0: right.
2: Well, you're in good company. You're in good company.
0: Right. All right. Well, we might go straight on to the next track. Does somebody want to introduce Alleyway Shark? So, what was the inspiration for this, and how did it come about?
3: Yeah, it's a mix of a bunch of different things. Kind of just the feeling of being out at kind of basically in the valley or somewhere with very party precinct, a lot of people. And then when I first moved to Brisbane, I didn't have enough money to get an Uber home one night, so I walked home. And it was kind of just the feeling of like being out with so many people and then kind of just walking home and that kind of, I don't know, the energy is dissipating immediately and it's just crazy. The kind of the come down of energy is insane. And so that's kind of what it's about. And that's where the inspiration came from, really.
0: All right. That's a bit sad, really. So that's
2: Lawson. That was Lawson talking, was it?
3: Yeah, it is. I mean, it's not like an overly sad song. I guess it's probably more of a reflective song in a way.
0: Yeah.
1: But it sounds super happy.
3: But it sounds super happy, yeah.
0: life is full of contrasts, really, isn't it?
3: Yeah.
0: All right. So here's The Inadequates, Alleyway Sharks, 99.7 Bridge FM.

0: You've been listening to The Inadequates on 99.7 Bridge FM. And they'll be appearing at the Black Bear Lodge on Sunday, July the 5th at 6 p.m. I guess it all started with you guys. You bust in Queen Street Mall, didn't you? And it all took off from there.
1: Yeah, that was the kind of start of the band. That was the start of the Suits too, actually.
2: Crazy, colourful Suits.
1: Yeah, when we were busking there, we used to do every Friday night, and we got this ad for like ugly sweater patterned polyester suits, and so we thought we'd do them and sing Christmas carols in the mall. And then we got them, and we made way more money because we looked like, you know, hilarious. Yeah. And so people would come and see us first, and then they'd stay for the music. And so that's where the Suits kind of started, and then it's kind of grown from there. We got other ones, and then now, yeah, more recently we've bought the old Singer EM9305 and made our own. So yeah,
3: that's
1: the DNA
3: project. So you do all of the sewing yourself and embroidery. It's just amazing, really. And where can people have a look at you and also hear your music?
1: Oh, yeah. Socials is probably the best place to look at us, or our website. Look up The Inadequates on your particular social media of choice, and chances are they're probably there. But we should be on all streaming services and all that as well. But the best way, if you want to listen to us, besides being on the radio, is to come to our gig and buy a CD. We would love it if you did that.
3: Yes. So that's you're at the Black Bear Lodge in the Valley next Sunday afternoon at 6 p.m. The Inadequates. Have you got anything lined up after that?
1: Oh, man, what have we got after that? Well, really, the big thing is getting back into the studio. But, yeah, there's a couple of... there's a couple of festivals which I'm not sure we're allowed to announce yet.
3: Okay.
4: It's funny because after that, it kind of is a little bit of a break for everyone. Marcus goes away to the States, Jackson goes to the Himalayas, and I go to Uluru. So everyone's having a little bit of a moment, and then we're going to come back and get into the studio.
0: It sounds like a bit of a strenuous break for a couple of you.
4: Yeah.
3: And you'll definitely come back to us when you've got some new music as well, won't you?
4: Yeah, of course.
1: Absolutely.
3: Are we going to play Genevieve in a moment?
0: But before that, I just wanted to say how beautiful you harmonise together.
3: Yes.
0: Sort of reminds me of the old Beach Boys who were fantastic at harmonising.
3: Yeah.
0: I'd love to hear you do a Beach Boys song like Sloop John B or something like that. That'd be fantastic.
1: Someone told us that just the other day that they wanted to hear us cover a Beach Boys. Well, maybe we'll look into it.
4: Yeah, we should definitely look into that, yeah.
3: That's amazing, isn't it, really?
0: No, your voices are wonderful.
3: Yeah.
1: Thank you. I tell you what, if we do one, we'll come back and we'll play it for you, hey?
3: All right, sounds good. So we're going to finish with Genevieve, and that's going to just about take us up to the top of the hour. So we will say farewell here. Just to remind everyone, we've been speaking with The Inadequates, and you're on Facebook as well as all the socials, so The Inadequates, just as it sounds. And catch them at the Black Bear Lodge next Sunday afternoon at 6 p.m. in the Valley as well. And we'll look forward to hearing from you again, boys, or hearing from you.
0: Good to have you on the show again, all three of you. Thank you so much for making yourselves available.
3: All right. So does somebody... Do you want to give us a little bit of an a lead in to Genevieve?
1: Oh man, I guess so. If we do that, this is one of the ones that we wrote sort of pretty early on in the band.
4: It's actually not the earliest.
1: Yeah, it was very close. One of the earliest ones that we sort of ever wrote, and then when we were getting ready to record the album, we kind of went back and rejuvenated it and spent a long time kind of updating all of the different parts in it and cutting bits out and rearranging stuff and so it's undergone quite a big change because I think we actually, the first radio interview we ever did with you guys, was with Cure.
3: That's right, yes.
1: We played the super old version of this song on the show. And so, it's very different now to what it was back then.
3: Oh, that's all right. We're so lovely harmonies. We'll we'll say farewell to The Inadequates, and we'll look forward to hearing from you in the not too far away future.
0: And all the best for next Sunday at the Black Book. Bear Lodge at 6 p.m. next Sunday.
3: Yeah, we would be there if it wasn't conflicting with our show.
4: Oh, no.
3: All right. All the best, boys. The Inadequates.
4: Yeah, take it easy.
3: Here's Genevieve. Thanks.

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0: 99.7 Bridge FM, and you're with Susie and Johnny. It Takes Two. Growl Theatre's next production at the Windsor School of Arts Hall is Ravenscroft, a witty gothic mystery with a sly sense of humour, twisting suspense, and a cast of characters who keep both the detective and the audience guessing until the very end. And is Ravenscroft haunted? Performances for Ravenscroft are from the 15th to the 29th of August at Growl Theatre, Windsor School of Arts, 381 Lutwyche Road, Windsor. To book, go to growltheatre.org.au.
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0: 99.7 Bridge FM, and you're with Susie and Johnny, It Takes Two. Here's another trivia question about a song that was on a film soundtrack. Susie?
1: Yes, the trivia question is, what is the name of a Rolling Stones song which was sung by Aretha Franklin? And what is the name of the film it was on the soundtrack for? I'll just repeat that. What is the name of a Rolling Stones song which was sung by Aretha Franklin? And what is the name of the film it was on the soundtrack for?
0: So, if you know the name of that Rolling Stones song and the film Aretha Franklin sang it in, send us a text with your name, suburb and answer to 0411 626 997 or give us a call on 3284 5000. 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

0: Yes, the church, almost with you, 99.7 Bridge FM. Now, a little while ago, we wanted you to tell us the name of the film and the song that Aretha Franklin sang, which was a Rolling Stones song. And the answer, Johnny?
1: That was a bit of a trick question, Susie, as the name of the film and song was the same, Jumping Jack Flash. So well done to Jade and Johnny from Wavell Heights who got that one right.
0: Good on you guys. Yeah, that was really, I didn't know that one. Jumping Jack Flash was a 1986 spy comedy film starring Whoopi Goldberg, Jonathan Pryce and Penny Marshall. Now, here is Jumping Jack Flash by Aretha Franklin. 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

0: From Maroon 5, 99.7, Bridge FM. Nash Theatre's next play is The Murder Room, a fast-paced and delightfully farcical spoof of the classic English murder mystery.
1: Right. 2 days after Edgar marries Mavis, Edgar mysteriously disappears. Suspicions arise, but he's vanished. And the eccentric characters who inhabit the Holster County estate find themselves caught in a whirlwind of confusion, chaos and comedy.
0: The Murder Room is being performed from the 7th to the 29th of August in the Brunswick Room at the Merthyr Road Uniting Church, 52 Merthyr Road, New Farm. To book, go to Try Booking. And just a reminder that after 9 p.m. you can stay awake, wide awake, with more great rock variety and chat with Wide and Susie until 10:30 p.m. That follows on from It Takes Two.
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0: Now is the time to say goodbye. Now is the time to yield a sigh.
1: Oh, yield it, Johnny, yield it.
0: Now is the time to wend away until we meet again some sunny day.
1: Yes, it's that time of night goodbye, when we say goodbye. Thanks to our guests this evening, Dana Smith from City of Moreton Bay Libraries and local band The Inadequates. Next week, we'll be joined by Guide magazine editor Jodie Morford and local young singer Sabrina, who will entertain you with her original music. So, it's goodbye from Johnny.
2: And it's good night from Susie.
1: All right. Good night.
0: Good night.
1: Just a reminder that after 9 p.m, we will have the Wide Awake Show with Wide and Susie. So, stay tuned for that one. Now back to the great rock variety. A change will do you good. 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Okay.

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0: 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Welcome, Susie. Here we go. New show. Oh, I better give her a kick and wake her up.
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2: It's great fun, isn't it?
0: We're going to be quirky, comical, and not ever too serious at any time, but please enjoy what we do, and if you like us, keep us on. We're here until 10:30 tonight, I think, aren't we?
2: Yes.
0: That's if we can stay awake that long.
2: If we can stay awake.
0: Yep.
2: That's it.
0: So shall we play some more music?
2: I think so. Let's go with, what do you reckon? Jimmy Barnes.
0: Oh.
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0: 99.7 Bridge FM. That was Daddy Cool from way back in 19... Oh, a long time ago anyway. 74, 79, something like that. Anyway, we're having some great time and we welcome to the studio to bring us encouragement. Stephen from the show Reasons to be Cheerful, Tuesday nights from 7 to 9 with Fran.
1: Yes.
0: And he's come in to see us. We're going to talk a little bit about football,
1: well,
0: not the egg-shaped one.
1: Well, what actually happened was I popped in just to say hello, and now I've got headphones and a microphone in front
0: of me. How strange about that.
1: I reckon that's what you're going to do every
2: they
1: week, isn't it?
2: They just flew onto your head.
0: They were magnetised. So, talking about football, the World Cup is on in Mexico, that other place, and Canada.
1: Correct.
0: And somebody went to a concession stand, what we would call the tuck shop, and bought themselves a one of those curly things, pastry things, what do they call them?
2: A pretzel.
0: Pretzel and a can of Coke. Not a sponsor. Coke. And that cost them $53 Australian.
2: Wow.
1: You know what my comment would have been? I only wanted the one.
0: Yeah, I would have said, gee, it's a big pretzel. I can't get that into my suitcase to take it home.
1: I didn't want to buy for the whole stadium.
0: No.
2: Yeah.
0: Mm. Well,
2: that's unbelievable, really, isn't it?
0: It is, isn't it, just?
2: Yeah.
0: Anyway, shall we go back, play some more great music here on 99.7 for the great rock variety?

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0: 99.7 Bridge FM, Fleetwood Mac, Don't Stop. And our conversations haven't been stopping in here either, in the studio with Wide and Stephen from Reasons to be Cheerful, Tuesday nights from 7 to 9. Now, we were talking about how humans prefer to walk anti-clockwise. And, there's no real reason. Unless you know, if you do know why, send us a text in on 0411 626 997. But it's so interesting because the early athletes, the tracks were clockwise. And in 1913, they were changed to anti-clockwise because the athletes weren't comfortable running clockwise. So if you think about it, you know, we do. I mean, I'd like to do a little experiment where we went and stood in a field and just sort of got distracted and walked and see which way we end up.
1: I certainly hope that they didn't actually change the rule in the middle of a relay, because otherwise they'd have all run into each other halfway around the track.
2: I think if we were in a field and we were seeing which way we go, I'd be in the pub.
1: Probably like a good to place know, to though. Be.
0: Yeah. I'd like to know why we do walk anti-clockwise. We tend to. We had a few theories, didn't we? I was thinking maybe it's because our heart's on our left side, and I must have read that somewhere, and that we use our right hand to defend ourselves. And you had a similar theory to that, didn't you, Warren?
1: Yeah, it comes from the medieval castles in Britain, where if you were expecting to be invaded, you built your castle with looking down on it with an anti-clockwise circular staircase. And that was so that if you were defending, you could get a good swing in with your sword at the bloke who's coming up the stairs the other way. And because he was too close to the wall, he couldn't get a good swing. So you were odds on to win.
2: It did favour right-handed people,
1: though. It did. But same as today.
2: Absolutely.
0: That's right.
2: Yeah.
0: But then Stephen threw a spanner in the works because he wondered about which way water goes down the gurgler.
2: Now, in the Northern Hemisphere, is it different? Does it go around anti-clockwise or clockwise in the Northern Southern Hemisphere? It's one of the stories I was told years ago. I come from the Northern Hemisphere originally.
1: But you never paid any attention to it.
2: I don't think I ever paid any attention which way my rubber duck was flying around when I emptied the bath.
1: I happen to know that my lovely eldest daughter, Jessica, is listening from London as we speak. And so, Jess, can you go and let the bathtub run out and we'll find out.
2: Has she got the text number? She can text in
1: on 0411 626 997.
0: She could. And the other thing is that you guys have been following football a lot lately. So do you notice any trend or tendency of the footballers when they're on the field, which way they go?
1: Usually straight ahead. But in soccer, they go all over the
2: towards
1: place.
2: Towards the goal.
1: And I hate it when they're 10 metres from the box and they say, can't find a way through, I'll just pass it back to the goalkeeper. Like 80 yards away.
0: If you could only see. I think we should get back to the Great Rock Variety, don't you?
2: Yeah, the problem is if you get me talking about football, that there won't be any more Great Rock Variety.
1: Back to the Great Rock Variety, 99.7 Bridge FM.

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0: 99.7 Bridge FM, and that was Linkin Park, a song called New Divide, and I'm totally divided on that one. I think I'll bin it. So there we go. I've been listening, ladies and gentlemen, and boys and girls, Stephen and...
1: Susie!
0: I've been listening to a comedian of late called Ben Knight. He's a wonderful... He's a teacher by trade from Queensland, and he's got a section that he's been promoting of late called Messed Up Kids' Names. Now, people in Queensland have a bad habit of doing this, messing up their kids' names. However, this first one's from England, and I'm sure Stephen will like it because it's his team. Fellow in England named his baby daughter Lanessa, and his wife didn't realise for 3 months that what he'd named it. It's his football team, Arsenal, spelt backwards.
2: Fantastic.
0: So I don't know whether the kid's still called Arsenal or maybe they've called it Southampton, but I can't spell Southampton backwards.
2: If you get this football thing going, there are a few people listening out there that know I'm an Arsenal supporter, and I just need to say that they are Premier League champions at
0: the
2: moment.
0: Well, that might be, but I mean, I follow Southampton and we got kicked out. We got disqualified from making it in. £377 million
3: that
0: cost
3: them.
0: £377 mil.
2: Peanuts.
0: Yeah. Anyway, talking about these funny kids' names, another person named their kid JKMN. JKMN. And you pronounce it Noel because it's JK, no L, MN.
1: But I don't get the JK.
0: Well, that's the alphabet. JK. No,
1: oh,
0: MN.
1: Right.
2: It's getting a bit like number plates on cars.
0: It is, isn't it?
1: Yeah.
0: Maybe that's going to be, they've already got the number plate.
2: JKLM1.
0: Yeah. And if she's not a good driver, 35. Yeah. Then we have the old favourite, Caitlin, spelled K V I I I L Y N. VIII, of course, is 8 in Roman numerals, so Caitlin. But two that I really do love, HAR$. HAR$. That spells harmony.
1: Half money?
0: Harmony.
1: Oh, harmony. Oh.
0: Harmony, yes.
1: Harmony.
2: These definitely are number plates on cars.
0: Yeah, they are. And then there's another cracker, L-A, and her name is Ladasha.
2: It's terrible.
1: Sounds like a dog's name, really.
0: Yeah, and the last one that I'll inflict on you tonight, a woman fell into a coma during the birth of her twins. When she came to, she asked the nurse what her children had been named. The nurse replied that they had got the woman's brother to name them. Oh, no! He's a terrible practical joker. What did he name them? Well, replied the nurse, he called the first one, the girl, called her Denise. She said, oh, thank goodness for that. That's quite nice, replied the mum. What about the boy? The nurse replied, he named the boy the nephew.
2: Yeah.
0: Back to the great rock variety.
2: We should just probably mention that one of your colleagues from the Thursday night show, what was that called that you do? She contacted us with regards to the water flowing round.
0: Oh, the water going round and round.
2: Leslie did that, but she didn't say... which one's the Northern Hemisphere and which one's the Southern Hemisphere?
1: Oh.
2: So if you're still listening, Leslie, let us know.
0: Go and try the bathtub out.
2: And she's on next week with you, I understand.
0: She is. She's coming back after we did the toolbox, the great toolbox on 99.7 Bridge FM on Thursday night. What a great show it was too.
1: So the toy box is on every Thursday night from 7 to 10 p.m.
0: Yes, unless the ladies don't arrive and then it becomes the toolbox and we play more music with less talk.
1: All right.
0: Anyway, enough talk. 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

0: Well, in a shock announcement this week, Darryl Braithwaite has decided no longer will he be singing on stage live performances anymore.
1: Just that one song, was it?
0: I think what's probably driven him is horses.
1: Do you know who wrote that?
0: 17 million times he sung that song.
1: Do you know who wrote that?
0: No, who wrote it, Stephen?
1: Well, anyone can text in and tell us. I'll tell you a bit later.
2: Okay, that's good.
0: Text in 0411 626 997 if you know who wrote The Horses.
2: Yeah, sung by Darryl Braithwaite.
0: And several other hundreds of people as well, I believe.
1: So I guess you're going to play it.
0: Wherever you go, you hear The Horses.
2: Yeah, I did once know that, but I've forgotten who it was.
0: Okay, well, yeah. What should we do now? Shall go back to the music.
2: Nay.
0: Oh, happy horse if you're out there.

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0: That was Martha and the Muffins with Echo Beach. Now, I've got a quick quiz for you. 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The question is, at the end of Echo Beach, how many times does Martha say, Echo Beach, far away in time? That number again, 3284 5000, or text in 0411 626 997. Shoes and socks job, you've got 10 minutes to get it in.
1: Can you repeat the question?
0: I can repeat the question. The question is, how many times does Martha sing Echo Beach, far away in time? Would you like me to sing it? Echo Beach, far away in time.
2: That's not singing.
0: Do you want me to stop? Yes.
1: Okay.
2: I'm going to tell you something about Echo Beach that you didn't know. Echo Beach was a made-up place. It now is a real place in Toronto called Echo Beach, named after that song.
0: That is going right to the top of my trivia next week.
2: And we need to tell everyone who wrote Horses.
0: We did. And I can't remember. So
2: Ricky,
0: go ahead. Ricky Lee Jones.
1: That's right.
0: Ricky Lee Jones,
2: and that's the lady. Yeah. American Ricky Lee Jones, who had a rather large hit with Chucky's In Love. Yeah. And she had a few other minor hits, but she probably made more money out of Daryl and other people singing.
0: Yeah, Horses. Exactly. Yeah. There's so many versions of it. Mm. Anyway, back to the music. You've got 9 minutes.
1: Okay. You're with Wide, Stephen and Susie on Wide Awake. And glad to have you with us, still Wide Awake.

0: 99.7 Bridge FM, David Bowie, of course, with Space Oddity. And he must have had a bit of a fascination with space, having, you know, the star man. And
1: he was the star man.
2: He lived in Sydney for 10 years.
0: Did he?
1: Well, he had a place there.
2: Yeah.
1: I think he lived all over the world. But, yeah, he had a massive attraction to Australia. And the Let's Dance video, of course, was filmed in Australia.
0: Yeah, he's great. I was very sad when we lost...
2: Oh, very much so.
0: Yeah, David Bowie. He was a genius.
1: The world has gone downhill since he...
2: Probably more so than for Daryl and his horses.
1: Yeah, absolutely.
0: All right. Now, I just wanted to mention one little thing. Do either of you know what the oldest living land animal is? If I hadn't told you beforehand.
1: I actually did not.
0: Pardon?
1: I do not.
2: No. Well, I beg to differ because I reckon my Galapagos one is different to your Seychelles one.
0: That's right. It's a tortoise. And Wyde thought it was a tortoise from the Galapagos Islands, but it's a tortoise from the Seychelles, a giant tortoise living on the island of St. Helena. And it's estimated to be 193 in 2026, but they actually think it was he's older than that. His name's Jonathan, by the way.
1: Of course.
0: We've got so many Jonathans in this station. Here's another one. Anyway, he was a full-grown adult of at least 50 years when he arrived at St. Helena from the Seychelles in 1882. So he was already older than that. So he's still alive. He's a beloved resident of the island. And they consider him the brightest icon of this jewel in the South Atlantic.
1: Is there a price on his head?
2: South Atlantic? Probably like Napoleon. Mm.
0: But the poor thing, he's lost his vision and his sense of smell, but he does eat and he sunbathes and he still continues to mate. How about that? At 193.
1: I don't think I can comment for
2: No, not really. No. No, he's got it on me, that's for sure.
0: Yeah. So a bit of a land oddity instead of a space oddity there.
2: Just returning to the question we asked a few moments ago as to how many times does Martha sing Echo Beach Far Away in Time at the end of the song? And the answer is 16 times.
0: 16
2: Well, obviously times. Trying to fill up the space.
1: and nobody times. Got it right.
0: No. Bit of a tricky one, that one.
2: Was a bit.
0: Yeah, good question, though. All right, let's get back to the great rock variety on 99.7 Bridge FM. 30 Seconds to Mars. We're staying with that space theme.

0: Well, ladies and gentlemen, and everybody else out there in Radioland, we've come to the end of our debut show for Wides Awake. Hope you've enjoyed it as much as I've been terrified. It's been a lot of fun. We've had some great discussions. Thank you, Stephen, for coming in and
1: I'm still chained up. I hope you're going to unchain me and let me go when you do.
0: Ooh.
2: Oh,
1: I'm still shaking. I don't still want to be chained here till Tuesday
2: evening.
1: I think
2: there's a melody in there.
0: Susie, thank you for your input and all your hard work and for not bashing me too hard tonight. So as it stands, it's time to go home. You can all go to sleep. Have a good night's sleep. It's bye from me.
2: And it's goodbye from him.
1: And it's goodbye from me as well.
2: All right. But the Great Rock Variety will keep on rocking. So stay listening. 99.7 Bridge FM.

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2: I'm Mark Dransfield. The federal government says big tech is not cooperating with the social media ban as intended, prompting the need for harsher penalties. More from federal politics reporter Nelson Scott.
3: In December, the government banned children under 16 from creating accounts on platforms like TikTok, Instagram, and Snapchat. But despite 5 million accounts being removed or restricted, many minors remain active on social media, risking exposure to bullying and graphic content. The government has announced it will double the maximum fine for companies that breach the ban to $99 million, while the eSafety Commissioner will gain new powers to investigate tech giants to ensure they're complying. Treasurer Jim Chalmers has told the ABC these changes will help keep organisations accountable.
4: Safety of our kids is too important to let the big tech companies wriggle off the hook.
3: The opposition's Julian Lisa has told Sky News, while he supports the ban, it's not working as planned.
5: Labor has clearly fumbled this.
3: The government hopes to legislate the new penalties by the end of the week. Nelson Scott, Canberra.
2: An Australian trying to board a flight to Perth has been charged with the murder of a 17-year-old in Thailand. Simon Carman, believed to be from Ballarat, was arrested at Bangkok Airport after authorities found the teenager's body near train tracks. He will plead self-defence, according to local media. In a police-released video, the suspect has directed comments to the victim's family, saying he feels sorry.
6: I feel bad for what happened to your daughter. It was out of my control. I hope you. I know you'll be very sad, upset, same me.
2: The United States has launched a fresh round of strikes on Iran in the Strait of Hormuz. The US military says the attacks have been launched in direct response to continued Iranian aggression against commercial shipping. A joint illegal tobacco multi-million dollar operation has been disrupted across two Australian states. Carolee Katsimbanis reports.
7: Officers raided 20 premises across Victoria and Tasmania, seizing 2 million illegal cigarettes, 11,000 nicotine patches, more than 7,000 vapes, 2,000 nangs, and more than $70,000 in cash. $76,000 in fines now collected, $8 million in duty avoided, discovered. Operation Tempest has identified 7 people of interest in Victoria, 6 international flights into Melbourne also screened for travellers trying to smuggle the goods into Australia. Carolee Katsimbanis, Melbourne.
2: The New South Wales Premier says increased drone monitoring for sharks on the state's beaches will help people feel confident while in the water. The government's investing $34 million over 2 years on new drones and a series of AI trials to help detect the predators. 70 beaches across New South Wales will now be monitored by drones year-round. Chris Minns admits the plan is not a silver bullet, but insists it will help.
8: No one can promise a shark mitigation program that can guarantee that there will be zero encounters with sharks. We can't do that today, we couldn't do that yesterday. But our plan here is to reduce the risk for swimmers and surfers in New South Wales beaches.
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9: Delays on the Gateway Motorway, northbound through...
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11: 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You're losing it, Dale. 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
5: First to the World Cup and superstar Lionel Messi has returned to the field, helping Argentina to a 3-1 win over Jordan. Messi's become the first man ever to score in seven consecutive World Cup games. Earlier, there were wins for England, Croatia and the Congo. NRL and the Raiders have beaten the Dragons 24-16. Meantime, the Panthers have suffered their second straight defeat, going down to the Cowboys 26-12. Penrith coach Ivan Cleary frustrated following the loss, giving just 13 words in the post-match press conference.
6: What are your thoughts on that game?
7: 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It wasn't great.
6: How was Isaiah looking? Did he pass that HIA at the end?
7: No, he didn't.
6: He worried, so he's
7: fat
6: for next week, so he'll be without him for the
5: bunnies.
7: Great.
5: Australia's Ash Gardner says they're looking forward to the challenge as they prepare for tonight's Women's T20 World Cup clash against India. Australia will be out to secure a top spot in their group, as well as a spot in the semi-finals. Gardner says the players are ready.
8: We know that they're going to put us under pressure throughout this game, but it's being able to bounce back from that. And if we are losing the momentum, how can we grab it back? Because we know that the game can ebb and flow with these guys. They obviously have some real match winners within their side. So making sure that we're doing the 1% is really well. And I guess we're really prepared before we walk out into the field.
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I said, are you gonna be my girl? It's a 1, 2, 3, take my hand and come with me, because you look so fine that I really wanna make you mine. Really wanna make you mine. 4, 5, 6, come on and get your kicks. Now you don't need

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1: I'm Mark Dransfield. The federal government says big tech is not cooperating with the social media ban as intended, prompting the need for harsher penalties. More from federal politics reporter Nelson Scott.
2: In December, the government banned children under 16 from creating accounts on platforms like TikTok, Instagram, and Snapchat. But despite 5 million accounts being removed or restricted, many minors remain active on social media, risking exposure to bullying and graphic content. The government has announced it will double the maximum fine for companies that breach the ban to $99 million, while the eSafety Commissioner will gain new powers to investigate tech giants to ensure they're complying. Treasurer Jim Chalmers has told the ABC these changes will help keep organisations accountable.
3: Safety of our kids is too important to let the big tech companies wriggle off the hook.
2: The opposition's Julian Lisa has told Sky News, while he supports the ban, it's not working as planned.
4: Labor has clearly fumbled this.
2: The government hopes to legislate the new penalties by the end of the week. Nelson Scott, Canberra.
1: An Australian trying to board a flight to Perth has been charged with the murder of a 17-year-old in Thailand. Simon Carman, believed to be from Ballarat, was arrested at Bangkok Airport after authorities found the teenager's body near train tracks. He will plead self-defence, according to local media. In a police-released video, the suspect has directed comments to the victim's family, saying he feels sorry.
5: I feel bad for what happened to your daughter. It was out of my control. I hope you. I know you'll be very sad, upset, same me.
1: The United States has launched a fresh round of strikes on Iran in the Strait of Hormuz. The US military says the attacks have been launched in direct response to continued Iranian aggression against commercial shipping. A joint illegal tobacco multi-million dollar operation has been disrupted across two Australian states. Carolee Katsimbanis reports.
6: Officers raided 20 premises across Victoria and Tasmania, seizing 2 million illegal cigarettes, 11,000 nicotine patches, more than 7,000 vapes, 2,000 nangs, and more than $70,000 in cash. $76,000 in fines now collected, $8 million in duty avoided, discovered. Operation Tempest has identified 7 people of interest in Victoria, 6 international flights into Melbourne also screened for travellers trying to smuggle the goods into Australia. Carolee Katsimbanis, Melbourne.
1: The New South Wales Premier says increased drone monitoring for sharks on the state's beaches will help people feel confident while in the water. The government's investing $34 million over 2 years on new drones and a series of AI trials to help detect the predators. 70 beaches across New South Wales will now be monitored by drones year-round. Chris Minns admits the plan is not a silver bullet but insists it will help.
7: No one can promise a shark mitigation program that can guarantee that there will be zero encounters with sharks. We can't do that today, we couldn't do that yesterday. But our plan here is to reduce the risk for swimmers and surfers in New South Wales beaches.
1: This is AIR News.
8: Delays on the Gateway Motorway, northbound through...
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1: First to the World Cup, and superstar Lionel Messi has returned to the field, helping Argentina to a 3-1 win over Jordan. Messi's become the first man ever to score in 7 consecutive World Cup games. Earlier, there were wins for England, Croatia and the Congo. NRL and the Raiders have beaten the Dragons 24-16. Meantime, the Panthers have suffered their second straight defeat, going down to the Cowboys 26-12. Penrith coach Ivan Cleary frustrated following the loss, giving just 13 13 words in the post-match press conference.
14: What are your thoughts on that game?
15: I don't have many, really. It wasn't great.
14: How was Isaiah looking? Did he pass that HIA then?
15: No, he didn't.
14: He's fat for next week, so he'll be without him for the
1: bunnies.
15: Great.
1: Australia's Ash Gardner says they're looking forward to the challenge as they prepare for tonight's Women's T20 World Cup clash against India. Australia will be out to secure a top spot in their group, as well as a spot in the semi-finals. Gardner says the players are ready.
16: We know that they're going to put us under pressure throughout this game, but it's being able to bounce back from that. And if we are losing the momentum, how can we grab it back? Because we know that the game can ebb and flow with these guys. They obviously have some real match winners within their side. So making sure that we're doing the 1% is really well. And I guess we're really prepared before we walk out into the field.
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0: 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A shower or two expected today, a top of 21 degrees. Currently in Wavell Heights, we're sitting on 12. 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
1: Air News headlines, I'm Lee Harrison. Making news today, two new opinion polls show One Nation's popularity's taken a hit, with Labor regaining the lead. The news poll shows primary support for the Albanese government has increased to 33%, while core support for One Nation fell to 29%. The Financial Review's Redbridge Accent poll also has Labor retaking the lead on primary votes. A 46-year-old man from WA is now facing the possibility of the death penalty in Thailand. Simon Carman has been charged with the murder of a 17-year-old girl, nabbed by police as he was trying to leave the country to fly to Perth. Financial experts are urging young Australians to do more research before switching their super into high-risk funds. And a new app has been developed to help parents introduce common allergy-causing foods into their child's diet. Data shows food allergies are now affecting 1 in 10 Australian babies. In air sport, Fremantle's moved two games clear on top of the AFL ladder with a 51-point win over Gold Coast, North Melbourne 14-point winners over Essendon. And in the NRL, the Tigers have gone down to the Knights 12-6, while the Raiders defeated the Dragons 24-16. These stories and more today. This is Air News.
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5: Gibby Road a little busy from Linkfield Road to Beams Road in Castle Line. The run down the Bruce Highway, so from Deception Bay Road down towards the Pine Rivers Bridge. No dramas heading down the gateway this morning. Sandgate Road's okay from Deegan down through Boondall in towards Virginia. And South Pine Road moving well through McDowell down through Everton Park and Anogra. 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That's our sponsor. A shower or two coming up today, a top expected of 21 degrees. Currently in Hendra, we're sitting on 13. 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
1: This is Air News Queensland. I'm Lee Harrison. Police are investigating the murder of a woman on the Gold Coast. Lachlan Gray reports.
2: Emergency services were called to a home in Biggera Waters just after 8 last night, where they found a 23-year-old woman with life-threatening gunshot wounds. She was declared deceased at the scene. A 23-year-old man was arrested and has since been charged with one count each of murder, domestic violence offence and unlawful possession of weapons used to commit an indictable offence. He's due to appear at the Southport Magistrates Court today. Lachlan Gray reporting.
1: A man's due in court today, charged over the death of a baby in Bundaberg. Police allege the four-month-old boy sustained critical injuries and later passed away in hospital in 2024. Following an extensive investigation, a 22-year-old man has been charged with murder and torture. Thousands of homes were without power over the weekend following an attempt to steal copper cables from a southeast Queensland substation. Peter Jones reports.
3: Energex says a fire at its Browns Plains substation caused a power outage for 13,000 customers in several nearby suburbs. Spokesman Kev Lavender says it appears someone broke into a cable pit outside the substation and attempted to cut through an 11,000-volt cable. He says he suspects that anyone who's been involved in cutting through a live high-voltage cable could have serious injuries and it could have resulted in a fatality. Mr. Lavender says Energex has been replacing a lot of its copper cables, and it appears the one that was cut in this instance was actually aluminium. Peter Jones, Air News.
1: The Queensland Police Service has conducted a series of counter-terrorism training exercises across the state. The operations were conducted in shopping centres and at Suncorp Stadium to ensure officers are prepared to respond to terror-related threats. The service has stressed, while there's no current threat in Queensland, it was important officers are prepared. The Crisafulli government will introduce two new bills to Parliament this week in an effort to bring down Queensland's increasing road toll. With more on that story, Steve Barker.
4: The legislation is part of the LNP's zero-tolerance approach to drug drivers, including those with medicinal cannabis prescriptions. In many cases, penalties will double from December 1st. This includes drug and some drink driving offences, as well as an immediate 6 months licence suspension for those exceeding the speed limit by more than 40 k's an hour. Attorney General Deb Frecklington says the message is simple. If you knowingly put lives at risk, expect serious consequences. The state's road toll is already above 150 for this year, 10% higher than for this time last year. Steve Barker, Air News.
1: To sport now, Dolphins young gun Jack Bostock is set to make his State of Origin debut next week. The 22-year-old, a shock selection to replace Blues winger Brian Tuo in the Game 3 decider. Meanwhile, the Knights have defeated the West Tigers 12-6 in Newcastle to wrap up round 17 of the NRL. The Raiders earlier downed the Dragons 24-16. And a tough loss for the Suns overnight, going down to the Dockers by 51 points in Perth. This is Air News Queensland.
5: Delays on the Gateway Motorway, northbound through...
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10: Breakdown on the Gateway southbound shoulder just before Southern Crossways. You make your way through Nudgee. Breakdown on the Bruce Highway northbound before New Settlement Road heading through Narangba. Delays on the Bruce Highway from Boundary Road down towards the Pine Rivers Bridge onto the Gympie and Gateway arterials. Gympie Road is slow at Beams Road through Castledine. No problems on Sandgate Road from Deegan all the way down to Virginia. And South Pine Road's doing okay through Everton Park. 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That's our sponsor. Shower or two floating around today, a top expected of 21 degrees. Currently in Geebung, we're sitting on 13. 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
2: The Bruce Highway, a little under speed at the moment as you make your way from North Lakes down through Mango Hill and onto the Gympie and Gateway arterials. Gympie Road, just a little bit of a build-up through Castledine. There's a crash on Gympie Road just around Allison Road as you make your way down through Aspley, causing some slight delays. The run down the Gateway, not too bad. A little heavy down through Nudgee and starting to build on South Pine Road around Flockton Street and down through Everton Park. 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That's our sponsor. A shower or two today, top expected of 21 degrees. Currently in McDowell, we're sitting on 13. Chopper Dave, another check in 30 on 99.7 Bridge FM.
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0: games for the first time since 2019, downing Essendon by 14 points. In the NRL, the Tigers have gone down to the Knights 12-6, while the Raiders defeated the Dragons 24-16. And at the World Cup, Algeria has become the final third-place team to book its place in the knockout stages following a 3-3 draw with Austria. Australian Independent Radio News.
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2: A wet run down the Bruce Highway this morning, but no delays as you make your way through North Lakes down towards the Pine Rivers Bridge. There is a breakdown to watch out for, though, as you make your way along the Gateway southbound around Kingston Smith Drive at Eagle Farm. Speed drop down to 60 k's an hour. Breakdown 2 on the Bruce Highway northbound before New Settlement Road through Narangba, and some slow going on Gympie Road through Castle Ice. Not too bad. A little bit slow down through Chermside as well. This is your last chance to go big. 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That's our sponsor. A few showers around today. A top expected of 21 degrees. Currently in Tagum, we're sitting on 17. 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

99.7 Bridge FM, great rock variety. It's Monday morning, bit of a wet one. I'm Travis Groves. This is Moreton Bay Today, back again after a quick day off last week. Had a few family commitments, but a big weekend with plenty of entertainment. The Socceroos through to round 32 after drawing to Paraguay on Friday. They take on Egypt this Saturday, 4 a.m. I'll definitely be getting up for that. A bit early for the beers, though, I think. I guess it's 5 o'clock somewhere.

where Messi scored another free kick yesterday after coming on in the second half against Jordan. He's the first ever to score seven consecutive games in a row in a World Cup and is the all-time leading goal scorer in FIFA World Cup history. Just turned 39 years old, which is unbelievable. Ronaldo didn't have the greatest game yesterday, drawing against Colombia. It was nil-all. Also on the weekend, the Screaming Jets played at the Where We Belong Festival on the waterfront in Redcliffe, along with a ton of other acts. Station sponsor Belvedere Hotel celebrated 125 years. The Redcliffe Show wrapped up, and we've got the Daybra Show, which is the next one in line this coming weekend, Saturday and Sunday, if you did miss the Redcliffe Show. The Dolphins, of course, beat the Warriors in a blockbuster game Saturday at Suncorp Stadium. Just a real cliffhanger of a game. And, of course, winter school holidays now underway until July 12. And then I'll be going through a few things you can do in the school holidays that's not so expensive. Now, of course, Wednesday's coming up July 1st, which is the beginning of a new financial year. There's a lot changing. I'm going to go through that after 9:30. And Chopper Dave will pop in to go through Origin 3, the player lineup, after 10 o'clock. Police out in full force, so drive carefully on the roads for the school holidays. They have launched Operation Yankee Cold Snap. I'll go through that after 10 as well. You're on Moreton Bay Today. Back to the Great Rock Variety, Paul Norton, Southern Sky.

That's some serious rock and roll right there. Pat Benatar, Heartbreaker on 99.7 Bridge FM. On your Monday, it's Moreton Bay Today. I'm Travis Groves. And coming up after 9.30, I'll go through some of the big changes you can expect July 1st as we've got a new financial year starting this Wednesday after the budget announcement. But in other news, join or renew for your annual membership here at 99.7 Bridge FM by June 30. So only 2 days left. 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There'll be a pop-up there. 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Tickets are $39. 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Stick around, details on what you can expect to see change this coming Wednesday, July the 1st. But right now, in excess, what you need.

0: 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Thanks to Northern Windscreens.
1: In the valley, got a crash for the Story Bridge southbound left lane from Kemp Place and Ann Streets. And also, if you run through Woolowin, burst water main repairs continue for Park Road around Brook Road and Rose Street. Also got some issues through Eagle Farm with a breakdown for the gateway southbound at Kingsford Smith Drive and a breakdown Bruce Highway northbound at New Settlement Road, Narangba. 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

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Great rock variety on your Monday. A little wet in areas today. It's more May today, this show. I'm Travis Groves, and we've got July 1st coming up. Just a couple of days on Wednesday, so a lot happening, of course. Let's start with the pay packet. So if you earn between $18,200 to $45,000, your tax rate drops from 16 to 15%. So if you earn under pretty much $45,000 in that bracket, you'll drop 1% of your tax, which works out to around $268 over the next year, which isn't a lot, but it's better than nothing, I guess. There's also the new $1,000 instant work-related tax deduction coming this financial year or next financial year. If you're eligible, you won't need to keep receipts for claims up to that amount, $1,000. Now, wages. Minimum wage is going up by 4.75%. So that's $26.44 an hour, or $26.44 an hour, which I thought it would be higher than that by now. I remember when I was younger, it used to be about $19. That was a long time ago. It was over 20 years ago. So $26.44, just over $1,004 a week before tax. So that's before tax. New parents also get a boost. Paid parental leave increasing from 120 to 130 days, and partners getting 20 reserved days instead of 15. Now, speaking of money, super is changing as well. Employers will be required to pay your super at the same time as your wages, payday super. So previously they had up to 3 months, but they're going to, so that's going to cause some headaches for some small businesses in particular. Pensioners and people receiving welfare payments will see a small increase through indexation, which isn't a whole lot considering inflation. Self-managed super funds will no longer be able to use borrowed money to purchase residential properties. They can still purchase residential properties, but they must have the cash available to pay the entire purchase outright in the super. So that's ruffled a few feathers. And that was a deal. That specific element of the budget was a deal that was struck with the Greens, with Labor, in order to get the budget through over the line. Now, what about cost of living? Southeast Queensland, we could see cheaper electricity prices, but it mainly affects people in the regulated default market offer plan. So if you're on a market deal, it's worth checking with your power company because prices could still change. Drivers also get a bit of a relief with the temporary fuel excise cut continuing, keeping petrol and diesel around 16 cents a litre cheaper through July. So after July, we'll see fuel prices go up. Now for healthcare, the income threshold for the Medicare levy surcharge is increasing, so to $105,000. If you earn above that, then as a single person, then you won't have to pay the surcharge. That's not Medicare levy itself, that's different. I didn't even know we paid a surcharge on top of the levy until I went through this. Now, for visas, if you've got friends from overseas, skilled visa income thresholds are increasing. Most visa application fees are also going up 3%. A few business changes. Small businesses can still access the $20,000 instant asset write-off if they're eligible. Seafood venues will have to tell customers whether their seafood is Australian or imported, which I think is good. We should have been doing that before, don't you reckon? Tougher anti-scam rules mean business text messages that aren't properly registered will show up as unverified, making it easier to spot potential scams. And finally, e-mobility and road rules. So stricter speed limits for e-bikes and so forth, e-scooters. A new 12-kilometre speed limit applies to footpaths when passing pedestrians on shared paths. The general maximum speed for e-scooters remains 25 k's an hour. Tougher penalties, so police will have new powers to conduct random breath tests on riders in public places and can seize or destroy illegal deregistered devices. And parental accountability as well. So fines and enforcement apply to parents or guardians if a child under 16 rides an e-scooter illegally. So we've had the school holidays just start, of course, but these new rules kick in from Wednesday. So just a heads up for the parents on that. Now, coming up after 10, police have launched their annual school holiday road operation too, Operation Yankee Cold Snap. Also, 50 cent fares will stay
which is great news. And we've got the school holiday, so I'm going to go through some of the things you can do. But more importantly, Chopper Dave's going to be joining me around 10:10 to go through the Origin Game 3 player lineup. Stick around for that. Back to the great rock variety, Jenny Morris, Street of Love.

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